0: long-term brain health.
1: Hit National News.
2: Good morning, I'm Matthew Layton. New South Wales Premier Chris Minns says the shooting of an 11-year-old boy in Sydney's northwest is an incredibly distressing reminder of the danger posed by guns.
3: It's never a safe gun, and this is an example of the damage that they can do, particularly to innocent people. We need to make sure that there's less of them in the street, and that's what we're trying to do.
2: On 7 there, the child remains in a critical condition while an 18-year-old man has been charged with concealing a serious indictable offence. World leaders are pushing for new global guardrails to keep humans in control of artificial intelligence. Prime Minister Anthony Albanese has signed the international statement, which calls for transparent safety rules, common standards, and possible UN oversight of rapidly advancing AI. Smart glasses are being kicked out of public schools in Western Australia, the first state to act. And the White House is facing a media backlash, with major US TV networks suspending pool coverage over Donald Trump's outlet bans.
4: Research shows that regularly eating ultra-processed foods can increase your risk of developing type 2 diabetes by 53%. Search Diabetes Australia for more about the nation's fastest-growing chronic condition.
2: Top referee Ashley Klein is reportedly set to be dropped for this weekend's NRL preliminary finals. It comes after the league admitted the Warriors should have received a late penalty in their loss to Newcastle. Penrith winger Tom Jenkins says Nathan Cleary should be right for their prelim.
5: At this rate, he's obviously playing, so it's all looking good, and full faith in him. He's obviously the ultimate professional, and no doubt he'll be getting his body right to be able to play on Sunday.
2: And Collingwood's Nick Dacos is the 2026 Brownlow medalist.
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1: This is Heat Weather.
0: Fine and sunny today with a top of 26 degrees. Tomorrow, partly cloudy and a high of 23. A shower or two for Thursday and Friday, partly cloudy. 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

0: the top of 26 today in Toowoomba, Dolby 32 and Roma looking at 35 degrees and sunny. 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

0: No, I can't. Yes, you can. It is MJ with you, number one. 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
0: Jess and Rowan been talking to ex-prisoners. This morning, Rocket told them about the fights they had in prison about what to watch on TV.
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4: to watch him again. 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
0: 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You just got to search Jess and Rowan. They're back tomorrow. And this week's big prize is tickets to see Salt and Pepper and Boys to Men. Just get on air. You could win at the end of the week. We are your number one hit music station with the Black Eyed Peas. Right now, it's MJ with you at Hitch.

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0: Second time today, we're going to track down Alex. 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
5: Toowoomba's average unleaded price today is around $2.34 a litre, while some servos are selling it as low as $2.18. 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
18: Guilty Pleasures hit South Queensland, kicking it off with American R&B singer Eamon. Now, when he was a young fella growing up in Staten Island, New York, he was invited to sing along with his dad's doo-wop group, and before he knew it, he was the star of the show. He was only 15 years old when he penned the title track to his debut album.
19: I Don't Want You Back came from, I was with this girl, and you know, people were telling me that, you know, she's doing these things to me, doing that, and I wasn't believing it. So I went home It was like 3, 4 in the morning, got on the keyboard, started playing some chords, and I came up with the words.

0: you've never seen the video for that, check it out. Superman Lovers, Starlight, Potato Guy wants to be a DJ, but then he's devoed at the end when his DJ mouse mate gets taken away in the cool, groovy alien spaceship to rock on. It's South Queensland's Guilty Pleasures back same time tomorrow. Hey, Feastival is back and blooming with flavour this weekend as part of Toowoomba Carnival of Flowers. Massive weekend of great food and entertainment. If you want tickets, get ready to call me after news here at Hit South Queensland.
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3: Hi, Rob McLeod with a fresh news update. The bushfire situation has escalated at Teela, south of Nango. The Queensland Fire Service has issued a warning to seek shelter now at Stretton Drive and Scott Close. A very dangerous fire is burning near Stretton Drive, and it is too late to leave as there is a risk to lives and homes. Almost 10,000 people are opposing plans for Australia's largest data centre on the Western Downs. A petition is calling on Queensland Parliament to block the project, citing concerns over water, traffic, noise and impacts on farming. The 725-hectare site near Dalby could accommodate up to 1,500 construction workers. A major $2.8 million upgrade of Gatton's William Street begins this month. Lockyer Valley Regional Council rebuilding a 1 kilometre section between the Gatton Cemetery and the Cochrane Street roundabout. Work will be staged over the next two school holidays to minimise disruption.
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5: Good morning, I'm Matthew Layton. Dating apps could be pulled into tougher online safety laws after new research exposed widespread abuse against women. The study found 99% of heterosexual women surveyed experienced harmful behaviour. Treasurer Jim Chalmers has told the ABC dating platforms are expected to fall under the digital duty of care.
6: Online harassment is unacceptable in every form. We have seen, unfortunately, the prevalence, the increase in the misogyny that breeds this kind of behaviour.
5: Almost 17 million fewer visits are being recorded in a major CBD than in 2023, with Adelaide traders warning shoppers are increasingly heading online or to the suburbs. Secret recording fears have sparked a smart glasses ban in schools, with Western Australia allowing exemptions for disability or educational use. And major US broadcasters have halted pulled coverage of Donald Trump after three media outlets were banned from the White House.
17: Every load of laundry is a fresh start. 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
5: Sam Walker is firming for a stunning Roosters return in their prelim final. League reporter Dave Riccio says Walker trained with the main squad yesterday.
28: He did 80 to 90% of what was required of him to be picked and to be ready to play for in this preliminary final. It's a hell of a comeback, undergoing surgery only 4 to 5 weeks ago.
5: On 7 there, Nathan Cleary's also set to play for Penrith against Newcastle. And referee Ashley Klein is set to be dropped this weekend after the Knights' controversial win over the Warriors.
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4: This is Heat Weather.
3: Fine and sunny today with a top of 26 degrees. Tomorrow, partly cloudy and a high of 23. A shower or two for Thursday and Friday, partly cloudy. 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
33: I've got your tickets for Feastival. 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
7: Girls Weekend.
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33: 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Got G Flip to kick off the hour. 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

0: Drop Dead, Olivia Rodrigo. What a force. You know it hit South Queensland. We are your number one hit music station on 131060. Sammy in Stanthorpe. Another Olivia coming up for you right now. Ms. Dean. You got a pretty high opinion of her.
1: She has helped me through so much. I had come out of a 6-year relationship and like listening to her music has really, really helped me through it.
0: It's like food for the soul, her songs, hey?
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0: Well, let's leap right into Baby Steps here on your number one hit music station. We're Hit South Queensland, Ed Sheeran with Justin Bieber after this one.

Absolutely cracking day for a picnic in Laurel Bank Park, I reckon. It's MJ with you here at Hit South Queensland. 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Would you like to join us? 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I'm

0: Hey guys, every day this week I've got your tickets to go along and check out Toowoomba Carnival Flowers Festival. It's on this weekend in Queen's Park, so keep it locked. Your number one hit music station, we are Hit South Queensland. Now these guys are the best way to get up every single weekday.
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0: They are back tomorrow with Alpha Bucks worth $10,000 at 7 and 8am. Jess and Rowan's 10k Alpha Bucks. What else in the plan?
2: Apparently Jess's child has been disgusting. Gross. I can't even say that about
3: her. She attempted something pretty gross.
2: Oh, attempted.
3: But my issue is, Rowan, how many 2.5, 3-year-olds are in your life?
2: Only really that one. I've seen her squat behind a tree before and I was like, to your husband Angus, what's she doing? He goes, that's a boo for sure.
3: Oh, this is poo adjacent. And okay. We know how our boss Jace, adjacent, feels about poopy chat. But I'm sorry.
2: Kid stuff. It's kid chat. I reckon the kid chat usurps the poo chat.
3: I agree. It's just this seesaw. It's the dichotomy, the juxtaposition of having a little one in your life where they do something gross, but they're so sweet.
0: Yes.
3: And the language is just amazing and all new that I'm like, oh my God, you're trying to do something so gross, but you're so cute at the same time.
2: Very cute.
3: It's a real seesaw, brother.
2: We'll talk about that tomorrow.
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0: 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M-Day with you so far today. What I'm thinking is same place tomorrow. You, me, and more tickets for Festival this weekend in Queen's Park. So catch you then.
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19: Good afternoon, Rod McLeod with a fresh news update. The Queensland Fire Service has issued numerous fire warnings across southern Queensland today. Teela has been the main focus, with residents on Stretton Drive, Scott Close, Old Esk Road and Wild Deer Drive on alert, with a dangerous fire burning near Stretton Drive. Better news further west, though, at Yumamurra near Roma, with the fire warning cancelled a few hours ago. Locals are being advised to go to the Queensland Fire Service website for the very latest information. A shocking few days on Queensland roads, with the state's road toll rising by 3 since Sunday, comes despite police launching Operation Yankee Spring Break in a bid to promote road safety during these school holidays. State Premier David Crisafulli is warning a new cap on backpacker visas could hit our hospitality, rural industries and push up grocery prices. The federal government planning to restrict access to second and third year working holiday visas through a ballot.
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20: Hello there, I'm Matthew Layton. Police are probing possible organised crime links after an 11-year-old boy was shot in the face and neck. The child remains critical after the shooting at a home in Sydney's northwest. An 18-year-old man has been charged with concealing a serious indictable offence. A warning ahead of this weekend's AFL Grand Final, with police urging people to watch for signs of family violence. In Victoria, 315 incidents were reported on Grand Final day last year, compared with 301 the year before. Safe Steps is available around the clock on 1800 015 188. A new study says sexual harassment, manipulation and controlling behaviour are widespread on dating apps, sparking calls for tougher safety rules. And CNN, MS Now and Politico have launched legal action against Donald Trump, arguing the White House can't block journalists simply because the US president objects to their coverage.
21: Clean clothes, a warm shower, a conversation. 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
20: Footy reporter David Riccio says he's not surprised Ashley Klein has been dropped from the prelim finals after several controversial calls in the Knights' win over the Warriors.
22: No, not at all. I think it's important that the game holds a standard, and unfortunately that was a howl.
20: On Seven's The Agenda Setters. Meanwhile, Nathan Cleary is expected to face the Knights in Sunday's prelim, but it's unclear how much training the Panthers star will manage beforehand. And Collingwood champion Nick Dacos has finally won his first Brownlow medal.
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5: This is Heat Weather.
19: Fine and sunny today, getting down to 13 tonight. Tomorrow, a possible shower with a high of 23. A shower or two for Thursday, and Friday, partly cloudy. 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

0: obviously your favourite artist, but Eminem?
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10: Hi, Rob McLeod with a fresh news update. Almost 10,000 people are opposing plans for Australia's largest data centre on the Western Downs. A petition is calling on Queensland Parliament to block the project, citing concerns over water, traffic, noise and impacts on farming. The 725-hectare site near Dalby could accommodate up to 1,500 construction workers. A shocking few days on Queensland roads, with the state's road toll rising by 3 since Sunday, comes despite the police launch of Operation Yankee Spring Break in a bid to promote road safety during these school holidays. Farmers are renewing calls for better mobile coverage after a Senate report exposed flaws in Australia's telecommunications system. The inquiry followed several major outages that disrupted access to 000 and affected hundreds of emergency calls. Could bushfire smoke increase our risk of dementia? QIMR Berghofer is looking for firefighters to take part in their new study, investigating if the smoke and frontline conditions impact on long-term brain health.
9: Hit National News.
11: Hello there, I'm Matthew Layton. A police officer accused of murdering two men says he acted in self-defence. In the New South Wales Supreme Court, Beau Lamar Condon's lawyer says two separate struggles led to the deaths of Jesse Baird and Luke Davies. Lamar Condon has pleaded not guilty. A global push is underway to make sure humans stay firmly in the driver's seat as artificial intelligence gets more powerful. Prime Minister Anthony Albanese has backed calls for common international safety standards, saying AI can deliver huge benefits, but people must remain in control.
12: If it's going to be successful, then we need to make sure that humans are at the centre of everything that occurs.
11: Shark attack survivor Leah Stewart says she's devastated after doctors confirmed her skin graft has failed, more than 3 months after she was bitten while swimming at Sydney's Coogee Beach. And the BBC has pulled croc footage from an Olympics rowing story after using footage from WA's Fitzroy River instead of Queensland's.
13: Did you know that diabetes is Australia's fastest growing chronic condition? Over 300 Australians are diagnosed with the condition every day. Search Diabetes Australia to find out more.
11: The Roosters know they'll be walking into a pressure cooker this week, but Mark Nwangani Tuaze says playing Origin at Suncorp Stadium has prepared him for Friday's preliminary final against the Dolphins.
14: Yeah, obviously it's going to be a great atmosphere up there. Obviously the community love it, so I know they'll be fiery and we'll probably cop a lot from them, but not listening to it and just going out there and doing your role.
11: And Collingwood's Nick Dacos is the 2026 Brownlow medalist.
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9: This is Heat Weather.
10: Fine and sunny today, getting down to 13 tonight. Tomorrow, a possible shower with a high of 23. A shower or two for Thursday and Friday, partly cloudy. Listener knows what Aussie is, what I hear. 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
17: I love that there's a mixture of old and new because I love old school music. 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
16: Well, what about a bit of Shonda Paula with Get Busy in two hits? Plus, let's get you BB Rexha and Faithless New Religion. But first, Olivia Rodrigo and the song that isn't that stupid, but she calls it Stupid Song on your number one hit music station for non-stop music, doing it all afternoon. New York City.

0: It is so easy just to keep it locked right here on your number one hit music station. I mean, why would you tune out anyways? We're doing a whole bunch of non-stop music. It's back next with the upbeat, the vibey, the catchy, the funky tune. That is Zara Larsson's Midnight Sun. It's also Kelly's favourite. 13, 10, 60.
1: It's just a feel good vibe. Like, we all like can sing and listen to it, and it just makes us all feel good. It's a nice song.
0: Yeah, it is. It's also on the air next, along with Tayo Cruz, Dynamite, Shakira's Whenever, Wherever. All we're gonna do is just keep it locked right here. It's not that hard. All these in full in the next 15.
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9: Hi, Rob McLeod with a fresh news update. A dangerous bushfire continues to burn near Teela, south of Nanango. Queensland Fire Service earlier issuing a warning to seek shelter at Stretton Drive and Scott Close. A dangerous fire burning near Stretton Drive. Locals are advised to go to the Queensland Fire Service website for the latest information. Almost 10,000 people are opposing plans for Australia's largest data centre on the Western Downs. A petition is calling on Queensland Parliament to block the project, citing concerns over water, traffic, noise and impacts on farming. The 725-hectare site near Dalby could accommodate up to 1,500 construction workers. A major $2.8 million upgrade of Gatton's William Street begins this month. Lockyer Valley Regional Council rebuilding a 1 kilometre section between the Gatton Cemetery and the Cochrane Street roundabout. Work will be staged over the next two school holidays to minimise disruption.
8: Hit National News.
10: Hi there, I'm Amy Goggins. Dating apps could be pulled into tougher online safety laws. A new study found 99% of heterosexual women surveyed experienced harmful behaviour. Treasurer Jim Chalmers telling the ABC the platforms are expected to fall under the digital duty of care.
11: Online harassment is unacceptable in every form. We have seen, unfortunately, the prevalence, the increase in the misogyny that breeds this kind of behaviour.
10: Beau Lamar Condon has argued self-defence in his double murder trial. The former New South Wales police officer has pleaded not guilty to murdering Sydney couple Jesse Baird and Luke Davies with a police service weapon in 2024. Anthony Albanese has joined more than 20 countries calling for tighter global controls on artificial intelligence. The statement signed ahead of talks at the UN says AI must remain under human oversight. And a slowdown in household spending, new CBA data shows it increased by just 1% last month.
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10: Sam Walker is firming for a stunning Roosters return in their prelim final just 27 days after syndesmosis surgery. League reporter Dave Riccio telling Seven, Walker trained with the main squad yesterday.
13: He did 80 to 90% of what was required of him to be picked and to be ready to play for the in this preliminary final. It's a hell of a comeback, undergoing surgery only 4 to 5 weeks ago.
10: And ref Ashley Klein is set to be dropped this weekend after the night's controversial win over the Warriors.
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15: This is Heat Weather.
9: Fine and sunny today, getting down to 13 tonight. Tomorrow, a possible shower with a high of 23. A shower or two for Thursday and Friday, partly cloudy. 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
19: So, you tuned in at the best time. We are doing a whole bunch of non-stop music right here, right now, with Sonny Federa and Three Hits. Let's get you some Sam Fenn done. Olivia Dean plus Jay Sean. Brad on 131060. I'll play that. You do what?
20: Bobbing along my head. Definitely. Yes, definitely.
19: I love it. Well, let's do it straight after this. Bit of Ella Langley.

0: Thank you for listening to your number one hit music station on the air next, though. Something you're going to love. I feel like you look forward to it every afternoon. It's our guilty pleasures. It's where we go old school. It's where we bring back the nostalgia. It is where we get you in the mood before Carrie and Tommy take over at three. This one from 2005 that I'm sure you would know every single word to. This is How a Heart Breaks. Rob Thomas coming up. Bit of American Boy as well. Secret sing-alongs. These are your guilty pleasures that you love to sing to out loud, especially when no one's watching. American Boy on the air next as well.
1: Carrie and Tommy.
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22: Good afternoon, Rod McLeod with a fresh news update. The Queensland Fire Service has issued numerous fire warnings across southern Queensland today. Teela has been the main focus, with residents on Stretton Drive, Scott Close, Old Esk Road and Wild Deer Drive on alert, with a dangerous fire burning near Stretton Drive. Better news further west, though, at Yumamurran near Roma, with the fire warning cancelled a few hours ago. Locals are being advised to go to the Queensland Fire Service website for the very latest information. State Premier David Crisafulli is warning a new cap on backpacker visas could hit our hospitality, rural industries and push up grocery prices. The federal government planning to restrict access to second and third year working holiday visas through a ballot. A shocking few days on Queensland roads, with the state's road toll rising by 3 since Sunday, comes despite police launching Operation Yankee Spring Break in a bid to promote road safety during these school holidays.
3: HIT National News.
2: Hi there, I'm Amy Goggins. Police claim some of the people who were present at the time of a shooting in northwest Sydney are not cooperating with investigators. Emergency services rushed to the unit about 5 last night. An 11-year-old boy remains in a critical condition. Here's Superintendent Naomi Moore.
23: This is very early in the investigation and there are a number of people that we are yet to speak with. We haven't been able to speak to the child himself. We do not know and we are not eliminating any possibility about how this tragic situation happened.
2: Three 18-year-old men were arrested, police releasing two and charging one with concealing a serious indictable offence. Australia has joined calls for international safeguards on artificial intelligence to ensure it remains under human control. PM Anthony Albanese among more than 20 world leaders who've signed a declaration at the United Nations in New York. And a new study has found the majority of women have experienced at least one form of abuse on online dating sites in the past 3 months.
24: Research shows that regularly eating ultra-processed foods can increase your risk of developing type 2 diabetes by 53%. Search Diabetes Australia for more about the nation's fastest-growing chronic condition.
2: Nathan Cleary is set to line up for Penrith in Sunday's preliminary final against Newcastle. The star half's been managing a foot injury from week one of the finals. But teammate Isaiah Yeo says they're confident he'll be ready.
25: Yeah, like in terms of that, like he's missed a week of training, but he's got the runs on the board. He does enough away from the field and... And to be fair, I don't think he's really missed a game throughout the whole season. That's including Origin.
2: And Nick Dacos says he didn't expect to break the record, taking out last night's Brownlow medal with 47 votes.
26: Chest pain? Racing heart? It could be a heart attack. Go now. 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
3: This is HIT weather.
22: Fine and sunny today, getting down to 13 tonight. Tomorrow, a possible shower with a high of 23. A shower or two for Thursday and Friday, partly cloudy. Listener knows what Aussie is, want to hear. The very best of audio and radio, just for you.
19: Huh. Where have you been?
27: Lost in the Lego aisle. Where have you been?
19: 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So where's Dad?
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0: Carrie and Tommy are on break this week, but don't stress. We got some of their best bits for your drive home.
1: What are they doing at the chemist? Is the question. So you go in and you pop your script in, and doesn't matter if there's 10 people there or no one at all, they're like, that'll be a few minutes. And then even though you've just scanned your script, and often it's for my asthma stuff, right? Mm-hmm. Often I can see my puffer there on the shelf. It's just there. Like I could, it would take me, if there wasn't a counter in the way, one step and boom, grab that, and then I'm on my way. And they go, just you take a seat over there. And then they just go over and tippy-tappy, play a bit of solitaire, move a few things around. And then they'll go have a chat to the other bloke and go, what do you reckon about, does he look like he's wheezy? Does he look wheezy? Can we give him a puffer? He's only been here 400 times before.
2: This is, you and our producer Kieran discussed this yesterday for a good half an hour, and no amount of any of us going, they have to enter your details into the system.
1: But entering your details into the system.
2: This is what happened yesterday. As soon as we offered a thing to say,
1: But entering your details in the system, my script's on my phone. And when they scan it in, it already comes up on their little screen there. I can see it on their screen there.
2: But maybe.
1: And then they walk over to another whole different computer.
2: Yeah. But maybe that's their dispensing computer, for example. And that's make sure that.
1: Doing a manual entry. I'll go scan my phone at that computer. And they go boop over there.
3: And why do we have to go to one side and then go over the other to pick it up?
1: That's true.
3: My medication's closer to where I was.
1: And especially because a lot of the people that are there are infectious because they're getting stuff for their stupid. And they want to make sure. We walk that all the way across the shop.
2: You've got a theory that you think it's just so that we're forced to spend time spending money in the chemist.
3: Yeah, we're buying stuff. If you sit around and you're bored, you're buying stuff.
1: I got tooth whitening stuff the other
3: day.
1: Yeah,
3: and your teeth are perfect.
2: They are looking good.
1: I haven't used it yet.
0: I haven't had time.
1: No, I literally haven't. Yeah, I ran out of time.
3: They're selling jelly beans because what else am I going to buy when I'm in there? I want something sweet all the time. So then I buy the jelly beans.
2: Back at the front counter. That's different. I do think there's something that must be happening because like maybe you're the puff that's up there on the thing. Mm. Maybe it's not the exact amount that you need or something. Maybe they need to adjust the measurements.
1: Because I can see it and they wait a few minutes and then go get the one that I have my eye on.
2: Why are puffers behind the counter? I feel like that should be in front of the counter.
1: I don't know. We don't want anyone breathing too well.
2: We need return business.
1: Not in this
3: at the chemist near my house, it now is automated, so stuff comes from the sky. It just drops down. Even then, they're just stood around
1: Hang on. What?
3: It's like all medication is kept upstairs and then a little robot, I guess.
2: But hold on. Beavers
1: used to send messages up those tubes.
3: Yeah, it just drops down now.
2: But hold on. So you go in there and say you want a, I don't know, whatever, cholesterol medication or something, and you've got your script.
3: What are you trying to say to me?
2: I was going to say your antidepressants. And again, I was just picking
3: it's okay, we're all depressed.
2: I was trying to pick something that wasn't specific. Especially and then when I picked cholesterol, you then went, well, that's an attack. And it was. I just was trying to think of a generic.
1: You went, wasn't. If I was attacking him, I was going to go his depression.
2: No, I wasn't. I take him. There's no shame in taking medication. I'm saying I was trying to pick something that was non-attacking.
3: We go in and we scan this. Beep.
2: Yeah.
3: Duloxetine, please. Thank you. Which is the antidepressant she was talking about. Yeah. So everyone knows.
2: But hold on, your measurement, how does it know the sky?
3: So then there must be something in the sky, in the stockroom upstairs.
1: Let's park your robot chemist from Japan to the side for a second.
3: It still takes five minutes.
1: I agree. I think we've complicated things.
2: But maybe because your measurements, your antidepressants and mine might be a different...
1: What are you saying? He's on a higher dose.
0: Oh, my God.
2: Might be a different dosage. So maybe they need to... Even though all the medicine's there.
1: I've got to get his cholesterol one.
0: and then they're consulting.
1: Hey, can we mix this tubby sad bloke?
2: He needs HRT too, which is strange.
1: That's weird. That is weird. 13 1060. Pharmacists, I'd love to hear from you.
2: What do you think? What are you accusing them of doing? I want to know.
1: Dilly-dallying. A bit of horseplay back there. I think they're discussing.
2: They don't look like the horseplay type.
1: I think they might go up to their mate and go, have a look what he's got.
0: Yeah, true.
3: Bit of good suppression.
1: And guess what? His dosage has gone up. Obviously, their relationship's going well. Anyway, things like that. I'm just not sure. I thought in an era of Wi-Fi, phones doing everything, all of this. Why are we going in and basically cracking out a typewriter and binging and getting new
0: 15 minutes.
1: And getting new toner because Tommy can't breathe while he's sitting there? Don't worry, he's wheezy, but he can wait. I just want to know.
0: He's not running anywhere.
1: I just want to know on 131060. What are you doing back there behind the counter, you little cheeky pharmacy people? Give us a call.
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0: Around Australia, if you choose Diavo, these are some of Carrie and Tommy's best bits.
1: I mean, they save our lives in a lot of ways, but they also waste our time.
2: It's a big call.
0: Saving our life and wasting
2: it. It's a weird group of people to target. Why?
1: No, I'm not targeting them. I'm curious.
2: Feel very targety.
1: Yeah, I know, but radio needs to be entertaining. And if I just go, they're really good, but why are you taking so long? They're wasting our lives.
2: You've accused chemists of playing solitaire and fill time.
1: And dilly-dallying because Big Pharma wants us to spend money in the store. When I go to get something and I can see it on the shelf behind them, why do they have to go, even if there's no one else
2: and
1: there?
2: They tip
0: your cart.
2: Why do they
0: go just grab a seat? Extending your life a bit, maybe they're entitled to a bit of it.
1: Maybe, but also maybe they're writing their novel when they're off there on their separate. Maybe that's why it's a separate computer and they're like, okay. And in the beginning, there was a woman
0: are they
1: who
0: running the
1: came
0: Bible?
1: Into. Is that how that starts?
0: Yeah, I think so.
1: Does it?
0: I think so.
1: Oh, I didn't know.
2: Yeah, you love reading. You should read the Bible sometime just to, you know, for shits and giggles.
0: Imagine if the people that go door to door came up and said, let me tell you but also, about the life and times of Jesus Christ for shits and giggles.
1: But also, is that what a priest is doing in his sermon on Sunday? Today we're focusing on the shits. Next week it'll be the giggles, don't you worry. G'day, Nadine.
3: Hey.
1: Are you a pharmacist?
3: I might as well be. I live at the chemist.
1: Yes.
3: I've got a 100-year-old mother and I'm always there with her. And I have asthma.
1: Yes, me too. You know, easy being wheezy, Nadine. What do they do when they're back there typing away? What are they doing?
3: Can't you see? All right, this is how it works.
1: Yeah.
3: The little 12-year-old, you do the scanning with that person,
1: yeah.
3: And then they go and they grab the physical medication off the shelf and they put it in that box you're staring at, right?
1: Yes.
3: And please stop saying, what were you saying? Measurements. The measurements are actually called dosage. And to say you're on 50 milligrams and I'm on 80, it's all pre-packed.
1: I'd
3: they
1: be
3: just
1: on
3: grab
1: more than you,
3: 80
1: mate.
3: Milligrams, 80 milligrams off the shelf,
1: yep.
3: And it sits in that box.
1: Yep.
3: But it's not yours until the actual pharmacist
1: the
3: who's
1: boss.
3: Allowed to deal
1: yep.
3: drugs,
1: yep.
3: right? He has the actual license, the dealer.
1: Yeah.
3: He has to type it into the computer and print your name onto the little sticker and put it on the sticker himself.
1: But why doesn't that, when I'm scanning it from my phone, why doesn't that just all happen?
3: Look, Dale, you're a bit advanced and I don't do scanning. We don't have scanning at my chemist or nothing drops out of the ceiling either.
1: You don't, yeah, no, Kieran
2: To be fair, the drops
1: the
2: out of the ceiling one is not
1: Yeah, no one knows.
3: I don't know
2: everywhere.
3: Where you live, but, you know, that's pretty cool stuff.
1: It's downtown Tokyo, Nadine.
3: Drunk falling from the ceiling. I'll take two, thanks.
2: Good on you,
1: okay,
2: Nadine.
1: Thank you, Nadine.
2: Okay, so that's not really the answer, though, because she's not a pharmacist.
1: But
2: we still need a pharmacist.
1: Yes. G'day, Andrea.
4: Hello, how are you?
1: Yeah, great. Are you a pharmacist?
4: I certainly am. I've been a pharmacist for a long, long time.
2: How do you feel about Tommy's claims that you dilly-dally, Andrea?
4: Well, I can see how that could be seen from the outside, but I can assure you I'm not dilly-dallying because I don't like people standing there staring at me for that long.
1: Yeah, sorry, that's
4: they
1: exactly
4: find
1: what
4: the
1: I'm
4: bit
1: doing.
4: Of bit of food still stuck in my teeth if they're looking at me.
2: So what are you doing, Andrea? Once the script gets put in, what do you do?
4: Okay, so we're receiving, we've got a whole stepwise here through, which is the step to good dispensing, guide to good dispensing. So we receive our prescription.
1: Yep.
4: We make sure that it's a valid prescription, that it's not a forged prescription.
1: Yeah.
4: They happen a lot. Even with electronic scripts, they still happen. They forge prescriptions.
2: Mm-hmm.
4: Making sure it's legal. Making sure the patient's the right patient and the name. Very often I've seen doctors put the wrong patient's name on or no patient at all.
1: Yep.
4: Then we look at your medication history, see if there's any interactions, see if you've had this one before, if we need to tell you how to use it. Sometimes things go out of stock, so they're unavailable. Like, I don't know if you remember, there was a fiasco when Ozempic first came out that you couldn't get it.
1: I do.
4: So we look if we've got it.
1: Yes.
4: No idea.
1: Yeah.
4: So that's supply arrangements, looking at that. Then the best thing is looking to see if the doctor's written things in the right way. And I guess this is why.
0: It sounds like a lot of dealing up a lot of the doctor's mistakes.
4: Yeah. Well, that's what we're the gatekeepers. And
1: Andrea, I'm so all of it, that sounds very valid. And I do appreciate there are a lot of steps, but I don't understand why is not a lot of that automated?
4: Well, some of it is automated. So we've got software that will come up and say, hey, Tommy took this and he shouldn't be taking this.
1: Yeah.
4: Then we look at it and look at
2: on an hourly basis.
4: Yeah. We look at the severity of the interaction. Then we make a clinical judgment as to whether it's worth talking to you about it or if you've already had that before.
1: Yep.
4: The supply arrangements, things go in and out of stock from the wholesalers on like a monthly basis. So that would be why. And the fraudsters are getting better and better. So we have to be better and better at looking at forged scripts. It's not like the old days where they used to try and copy the writing of the doctor
1: yes.
4: or their Panadol report. It's a bit different.
1: Andrea, if someone has a forged script or it's called an illegal script, do you tell them or do you just quietly tell the cops and just tell the person it'll be another 5 minutes?
4: Oh, it depends who it is. I'm probably think that I'm a bigger person than I am at all of 48 kilos, but I will tell them
1: yes.
4: say, look, this isn't a valid script, off you go. Sometimes we've had to supply it if you feel really in danger, but the scripts, I mean, I feel sorry for the cops. They just say, take a picture of it, send it to me, and
1: yes.
4: they don't come with lights and sirens.
2: I wouldn't mess with you, Andrea.
1: No.
2: You've got a vibe I wouldn't mess with. So I know you might be 48 kilos, but I feel like you'd pack a punch with some, you know, some words that would sting.
4: Yeah, hey, I used to work in Frankston with dozens and dozens of methadone patients, so I think I had my introduction to it all there.
1: Andrea, do you ever, just to clarify, do you ever dilly-dally?
4: Not when the patient's waiting. I really try not to dilly-dally. Like,
2: I
4: try and
2: second question. Yeah. Are you told to slow down so that we shop more in the store and buy more?
4: No. So I own the store.
1: yeah, the pot thickens, Andrea. The pot thickens.
5: 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Drive home with Carrie and Tommy.
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11: Toowoomba's average unleaded price today is around $2.35 a litre, while some servos are selling it as low as $2.18. The average for diesel sits around $2.85. 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

0: Pepper City, self-aware for your Tuesday arvo. Lucy and Nikki are in after four to drive you home live, but right now, some of Carrie and Tommy's best bits.
1: Well, this is so exciting. I saw a clip online of a young man the other day making... At first, I thought it was fake because I heard the most realistic bird noises that I've ever heard, and then I realised he was doing all of those bird noises himself. I quickly liked it. I put a comment saying, this is unbelievable. And then I saw so many people from around the world doing the same thing, and it got millions of likes and it's blown up. And we have him now. This is young 12-year-old Samuel, who joins us all the way from the United States. G'day, Samuel.
2: Hello.
1: And Samuel, you got your mum, Laurie, there as well?
2: Yes.
3: Hey, Laurie.
2: Hi.
1: Hey, Samuel, when did you realize that you could make amazing noises like this?
2: So when I was four, I was at the zoo, and at the time I mimicked lots of things, like people's laughs, camera clicks, and TV. And I loved birds at the time, and I always wanted to fly, and then all those bird sounds build up to here.
3: So how many bird sounds can you make?
2: Hang on, I gotta check on my bird journal.
3: Oh.
2: 132 bird calls.
3: Oh, wow. What's your favorite? Like, what would be your maybe three favorite ones? Can you give us those and tell us what they are?
2: The splendid quetzal, the Australian magpie, and the great-tailed grackle.
3: Okay, great.
1: Could you do the Australian magpie for us, Samuel?
2: Yes.
3: Oh, my goodness.
1: That is unbelievable. Which part of the U.S. are you in? Where's home?
2: Oklahoma.
1: Okay. And so what's the most common bird you hear around you?
2: The northern cardinal.
1: Ooh, I haven't heard that before.
3: No, I haven't
1: heard
3: that one.
1: Could you give us that? That is. That is so good.
3: So, Samuel, is it just birds? You said before that when you're younger, you would replicate like people's laughs and things like that. As you've gotten older, other than birds, what sorts of other things do you find that you quite like copying?
2: Well, I make dogs, cats, frogs.
3: Laurie, I, as a mum, when I used to do the noises reading my kids their bedtime stories, I was terrible at doing the animal noises, but I didn't have a Samuel who could nail them like that. Mm. Is there pressure on you when you read to him, or when you were younger trying to do the voices to him?
4: Yes, he'd go, no, I think it goes like this, Mom.
1: Hey, Samuel, do you ever mimic your mum's voice?
2: I don't know, Mom. Can you say something?
4: I talk to you all the time.
2: I talk to you all the time.
5: There it is. Call school and tell them that you're not coming in today.
1: How many million views or likes are you up to now?
2: I think 40 million views.
3: Oh, my gosh. What would you like to, when you think about when you get older and growing up, would you like to do something with your voice and the different noises you could make?
2: I'd like to be an ornithologist and a voice actor.
3: Yeah. A nephologist.
2: I can make all the different voices.
3: What was the first one?
2: Oh, ornithologist.
3: Ornithologist.
1: Is that birds or owls particularly, or is that just birds in general?
2: Just birds.
1: Just birds. You've got to explain it to us, Samuel. We're not as smart as... Well, I was about to say we probably look pretty dumb too.
2: So it's a person who studies birds.
3: Right.
1: That's so cool.
3: What joy, Laurie, have you found this has brought Sam, being able to do these and escape into these kind of worlds?
4: It's anyone's just pride and joy to watch their child do what they love and get the recognition and love that I give him, others and strangers are giving him as well. It's just been absolutely heartwarming.
3: Aww. Well, we've been doing this game, Samuel. Weirdly, you've joined us this week when we were doing this dumb game that Tommy came up to here.
1: I think it's a great game.
3: Where we have to make the voices of the noises of an animal that's in a situation, like a tricky predicament, right? And then we are so bad at the voices. So the other day I had to do a chicken that was having a fight with a cat, right? And so then I was like, meow, meow, meow, meow. Now, I know that's terrible. I know my voice is terrible. However, we thought maybe we could have some fun with you and give you some fun animals in funny situations and see if you could do their voices. Do you want to play our game with us?
2: Sure.
1: What about a cat that slips over and falls down the stairs.
3: Yeah, I mean, that is that is so amazing.
1: It's heaps better than what we did.
3: It's so amazing. What about an elephant that gets his foot trapped in a hole and is calling out for help? Very good. Right. And then the tiger comes along to save him.
6: I'm here to save you.
2: Oh, thank you so much.
3: You're the best, Samuel.
1: Hey, Samuel, just before we let you go, your magpie was so amazing. Are there any other Australian birds you can do?
2: Oh, yeah. I made a list of Australian birds on this paper that I have on my list.
1: Yeah.
2: Spotted dove. That lives there, right?
1: The spotted dove, yes. That's so good.
0: Wow.
1: Yeah. What about a kookaburra? Do you know a kookaburra? That is so good.
3: So good.
2: And the rainbow lorikeet.
0: Amazing.
1: Samuel, you are so talented. We also know it is late over there, so thank you for taking the time to join us. Laurie, thank you so much as well. If people want to follow Samuel, you can check out on the socials at diabetic4one. Samuel, you're bringing a lot of magic to the world, and thank you for joining us from the other side of the world. We really appreciate it.
2: Thank you for having me here.
4: Yeah, lots of fun. Thank you.
3: Thanks so much, Laurie.
1: Anytime you end up out in Australia, you have some friends to come visit here. So whenever you need anything, just yell out.
4: Thank you.
1: Thanks, Laurie. Thanks, Laurie.
3: Bye.
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3: Hi there, I'm Amy Goggins. An 11-year-old boy remains in a critical condition after a shooting in Sydney's northwest, with police now examining possible organised crime links. Superintendent Naomi Moore says last night's shooting is not believed to be part of the city's gangland war. However, several people inside the Norwest home are known to police.
22: Police are aware of the premises. Police have engaged with the occupants previously. And again, that's all I want to say about that at the moment.
3: A new study says sexual harassment, manipulation and controlling behaviour are widespread on dating apps, sparking calls for tougher safety rules. Major US broadcasters have halted full coverage of President Donald Trump after three media outlets were banned from the White House. And the AFL might be counting down to Kylie, but the NRL Grand Final is set to be held without a big pre-game entertainment act. Nine Entertainment reporting negotiations have broken down with singer Tones and I, with the NRL to instead donate $1 million to Junior Rugby League.
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3: Nathan Cleary looks set to shake off his foot injury and face the Knights in Penrith's prelim on Sunday. Teammate Liam Martin playing down concern around the superstar halfback.
24: I think he had a well-earned rest the other week, but I think he's all right, so a bit of carry on, I reckon.
3: And fresh Brownlow medalist Nick Dacos wants Lachie Neal lining up on grand final day. Neal will front the AFL tribunal tonight, trying to overturn a one-match ban for striking.
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26: This is Heat Weather.
27: Fine and sunny today, getting down to 13 tonight. Tomorrow, a possible shower with a high of 23. A shower or two for Thursday and Friday, partly cloudy. 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
29: 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Moving on tastes pretty good.

0: do you think you would go on Actually Loose?
1: Oh, if I wanted to protect my peace, none. Because I would choose not to be cancelled.
0: The Amazing Race.
2: Dancing with the Stars.
0: Oh, Dancing with the Stars, of course, babe.
1: Hey.
0: What would you go on, Shawnee?
2: Me? Oh.
1: He did go on X Factor, babe.
2: Oh, no, true. The Voice.
1: Oh, same thing.
2: Same thing, yeah.
1: Sorry.
2: No, that would be my one of choice. I don't know.
1: What about you, Nick?
0: Probably... Is it a cake or is it fake? Whatever that one on Netflix is.
2: Is it a cake or is it fake?
0: I don't even know what it's called. I've been tasting all the little desserts. Oh, that one's real.
1: That show is really entertaining, I will say.
2: Oh, God.
1: If you wanted to go on any reality TV show in Australia to get, I guess, like, famous, you'd go on Mass. Because isn't it one of the most watched reality TV shows in the world?
0: Yeah, apparently overseas people love it.
1: Mm. Yeah.
2: They love it. The Australian
1: one. Until Maths comes out, Shawnee?
2: It usually comes out in January, like end of January, early Feb, I'm pretty sure.
0: Oh, we've got ages to wait.
2: Yeah, I know.
1: Oh, wow. I feel like I can get some more inside tea.
2: Come on, Luce.
0: Spill the beans, girl. Don't get anyone
1: in
0: trouble.
1: I'll do my due diligence and try and find out some more info for us.
2: Love it. Well, speaking of spilling the beans, last night the Brownlows were on. We're going to have Josh Garlett from the Kick It Forward podcast coming on to spill the beans on what happened behind the scenes.
1: Ooh.
2: Right after this. Stick around. You got Lucy and Nikki.
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6: Busy Toowoomba CBD for our run home, rather than Margaret Victoria Herries West Streets, East Toowoomba James Street between Kitchener and the Toll Bar. County Springs, slow Rutherland Street between Alderley and Spring Street. There's a fire hazard at Ravensbourne on S Campton Road. Avoid that area. Nobby, both directions slow through the roadworks on the New England Highway near Nobby Connection Road as well, as speeds reduced to 40. 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That's latest traffic on the Darling Downs Hit 100.7.
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0: What a banger. Driving you home, you got Lucy and Nikki from the Happy Hour with Lucy and Nikki podcast. 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It's on the Listener app, wherever you get your podcasts. People talk about you. Lucy and Nikki's Spill the Tea. Yeah, this is where we unpack the biggest entertainment stories of the day. What's happening, girls?
1: Okay, guys. So yesterday we unpacked that Channing Tatum had recently been accused of potentially being the owner of a troll account called Nunya Bidness that had been trolling Zoe Nunya Kravitz, his ex-fiancée, and Harry Styles, her now-fiancée.
2: But the reasoning was is because this burner account was, like, barely following anyone and it followed Channing Tatum and was followed by Channing Tatum.
1: Supposedly, yes, there was a screenshot. However, he has hit back today. So these accusations went wild. Everyone's like, oh my gosh, you know, is Channing Tatum a troll? So he has come out today with an Instagram story rebuttal, basically saying, and I shall read word for word.
2: Don't read the swear word though.
1: Yo, I truly can't believe y'all think this is what I'm doing with my free time. Hilarious. Also, why would I follow a burner account if I didn't want people to connect me to it? WTF, come on. But if I really need to say it, I only have one IG account and tagged Channing Tatum. So he has since unfollowed it, according to, you know,
2: the internet.
1: The internet. But now people are saying maybe the original screenshot's AI. Like, you just never know in this day and age.
2: So true. With AI, you can kind of make, you know, a mountain out of a molehill these days. But I do think it's very interesting, though, because this was posted on, I can never pronounce it correctly.
1: Dumois is like the biggest celebrity.
2: Yeah, it's kind of like a real-life Gossip Girl, XOXO Gossip Girl. Like, people send in, like, their tips and stuff. Mm. So it was posted on that, and obviously it's circulated enough for him to actually have to make a statement, which is pretty crazy.
1: I just can't imagine anyone famous having a troll account because... Well, actually, that's a lie. Apparently, heaps of famous people have troll accounts. Apparently, Alex Cooper has a troll account.
2: Really?
1: Yeah. I was watching some TikToks recently about it. I can say, not that I'm famous, but I can say hand in my heart, I do not have a troll account.
2: No, you just troll from your own. You positively troll. You spread positivity.
1: The amount of times I wake up in the morning after a few reds and I've, like, written, like, really nice comments on people's videos.
2: It's usually, like, around sports time. So let's look forward to Sunday morning after the granny to see what Lucy's commenting on.
1: No, I don't care enough about the teams in the granny to troll or to positively troll.
2: You went big
1: troll
2: on the Socceroos.
1: I did go big on the Socceroos. Yeah, I'm a big fan of the Matildas. I'm a big fan of the Matildas.
2: Mm, I know. More of that, though, babe.
1: Yeah, positive trolling. Let's
2: bring that back.
1: Love, knee-slapping laughter.
2: Knee-slapping laughter, primarily, doll.
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6: At Harlaxton, there's a spill on the road, Ruthven Street at Messine Street intersection at southbound. Take care through there. Fire hazard at Ravensburn, Esk Hampton Road is closed. Busy Toowoomba CBD, Ruthven Street between Bridge and James Streets, at Newtown Tor Street at Taylor Street, Hursley Road intersections, and in Warwick through the CBD, Palmer and Fitzroy and Albion Streets. 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
11: Hi there, I'm Amy Goggins. Police are looking into organised crime associations after an 11-year-old boy was shot and left in a critical condition last night. Authorities say several people inside a home in Sydney's northwest are known to police, although investigators do not believe the shooting is linked to the current gangland conflict. A slowdown in household spending, new CBA data shows it increased by just 0.1% last month, with spending on essentials overtaking that of discretionary items. A global push is underway to make sure humans stay firmly in the driver's seat as artificial intelligence gets more powerful. Prime Minister Anthony Albanese has backed calls for common international safety standards, saying AI can deliver huge benefits, but people must remain in control.
12: If it's going to be successful, then we need to make sure that humans are at the centre of everything that occurs.
11: And the Coalition's considering a proposal that would allow people to use their super as collateral for a house deposit or to pay off a mortgage.
13: Did you know that diabetes is Australia's fastest growing chronic condition? Over 300 Australians are diagnosed with the condition every day. Search Diabetes Australia to find out more.
11: A remarkable Roosters return. Sam Walker named it halfback for their prelim final against the Dolphins just 24 days after suffering a syndesmosis injury. The Finns naming Felice Kafuzi on the interchange for the first time since round 25. Well, Nathan Cleary is set to line up for Penrith in Sunday's preliminary final against Newcastle. The star half's been managing a foot injury from week one of the finals. The Knights going with the same 19-man squad that downed the Warriors.
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10: This is Heat Weather.
15: Fine and sunny today, getting down to 13 tonight. Tomorrow, a possible shower with a high of 23. A shower or two for Thursday and Friday, partly cloudy. Listener knows what Aussie ears want to hear. 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
1: Lucy and Nikki's Spill the Tea. Okay, guys, this tea is piping hot today, and I'm going to give you a little bit of a rundown. So we have two ex-maths contestants, Dom and Ella. They became best friends on the show. This is about three or four seasons ago.
2: Yep.
1: They then went on to start a podcast together called the Sit With Us podcast.
2: Yep. They came on our podcast back in the day.
1: They did, they
2: were like besties.
1: Yeah. They were very close, and they seemed like very genuine friends. Mm. A couple of years or a year or so into their podcast, they had a very controversial maths contestant from another season on their podcast, and it completely blew it up. Their, you know, they lost all their sponsorships. They kind of got cancelled online.
2: Yep.
1: And instead of coming forth as a united force, they turned against each other.
2: Oof.
1: And friendship over,
2: podcast
1: all Red
2: over.
1: Rover, podcast over, all this lost money, blah, blah, blah, blah, blah, in sponsorship and whatnot. Fast forward to now. Today, they have released a podcast episode together. Let's give it a play, Shawnee.
3: The last time we recorded together was our statement episode.
4: This is actually the first time that Ella and I are sitting in the same room talking about what happened. I'm actually sweating thinking about it. Yeah. And I don't think people understand this, but when the fan, we're never together. You were in Melbourne, I was in Sydney. I'm actually getting emotional.
3: Oh, this will definitely be emotional.
4: My deepest regret is that we didn't get together.
1: So,
2: wow. It's taken a long time to reunite, hasn't it?
1: It has. And I wonder kind of what the unification was. They both had children since, both had little girls. So I feel like maybe that's kind of been part of the, you know.
2: Yeah. Well, it does say in the article that I'm reading that, you know, they feel like that they were really robbed of that time together, like both becoming new mothers at the same time. Like they could have had bloody mat leave together, doll.
1: Oh, that's it, babe. They lost so much, though. It says here that they lost about $250,000 in sponsorships.
2: Wow.
1: And not only that, the internet was quite nasty and there was a lot of trolling on either side.
2: Yeah, a lot to navigate. Like obviously your friendship bust up, the business side, getting cancelled online, like that's, yeah. I do feel for them because you never know what actually goes on behind closed doors, you know.
1: Well, it does seem, for me, to look at that, as two girls that podcast together, you and I, it is really nice to see that they've been able to come back together and have a friendship because I remember watching that play out and especially, like, Dom did not hold back online.
2: Yeah.
1: I remember watching it and being like, man, if Nikki ever did that to me, I would not forgive her personally.
2: I know. It was quite savage, wasn't it? I'd be, like, entering with caution, I think.
1: Yeah.
2: But I've been watching all the teasers kind of going out on Instagram for this episode, and they are popping off. So, you know, the revival episode, it's obviously potentially good for business. It's I don't know.
1: What's the band called? Oasis, when they come back together, like after a big hiatus?
2: Yes. Just got some cash in the bank. Apparently one of them had an expensive divorce was the rumor on the street.
1: Yeah. Well, there you go. Maybe Dom or Ella, they needed the cash. No, but either way, regardless of the reason, it is nice to see that they've come back together. Yeah. And I actually can't wait to listen to part two of the episode.
2: Mm. Have you listened to part one?
1: Like, bits and pieces of it,
2: okay, I need to tune in. I'll do that after this, I think.
1: Yeah, doll.
0: And if you two ever have a fallout, we know it's for reasons.
1: It's fake, and actually we're just doing a reunion tour, so look out.
0: Look out, you got Lucy, Nikki.
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8: Hi there, I'm Amy Goggins. New South Wales police have charged a 42-year-old woman with murder following an alleged fatal stabbing in the Blue Mountains. A 5-year-old child was unable to be saved while two other children aged 1 and 3 are in a critical but stable condition in hospital. The woman was refused bail and will front court in November. More signs Aussie households are cutting back. The latest CBA data shows spending rose by just 0.1% last month, with transport posting the strongest gain. Experts say we're having to devote a larger chunk of our budget to fuel. The PM is backing global AI safeguards, with leaders warning the tech could outpace efforts to manage its risk. Anthony Albanese is saying it can deliver huge benefits, but people must remain in control. A new study has found the majority of women have experienced at least one form of abuse on online dating sites in the past 3 months. And 2 new cases of bird flu have been confirmed in fur seals in Victoria.
9: Research shows that regularly eating ultra-processed foods can increase your risk of developing type 2 diabetes by 53%. Search Diabetes Australia for more about the nation's fastest-growing chronic condition.
8: Sam Walker is back for the Roosters, set to line up at halfback for the prelim against the Dolphins. It's a remarkable return just 24 days after suffering a syndesmosis injury. South's Adam Elliott reckons he might not be fully fit.
10: I don't think you'd be at 100%. I definitely don't. I know the syndesmosis surgeries and injury turnarounds nowadays are so much quicker. He would be a...

0: How good's that? Beefy for Nick for your late drive home for your Tuesday evening.
1: Now, I was just saying last night I had an epic ChatGPT AI fail where I spent 2 hours and 15 minutes on my bedroom floor trying to work out how to get into my Hotmail account on the computer.
2: You mean your mum's bedroom floor?
1: My mum's spare bedroom floor. And remembering, that's all I was after. I was trying to get deleted items from my junk mail, and it wanted me to go onto a computer for some reason.
0: And something, this is all over an accidentally deleted email from, what's the place, Bubble?
1: Oh, I went to Bubble Planet yesterday, and Bubble they sent Planet. Me emails of my photos, and I deleted them from junk mail.
0: And as Fev said, straight away, there's many ways to skin a cat. You spent 2.5 hours on the floor taking corroded batteries out of an old mouse, trying to fire up an ancient MacBook. Fev said, you just call them today, they'd send you the email again.
2: Yeah,
1: I know. Well, how's this? I came in this morning, and I told Dealey Stange. Dange, you got involved?
3: Yeah, I wasn't too sure how, you know, I didn't really trust what you said to ChatGPT, so I went in myself and just kind of rehashed what you said, and it just said, oh, yeah, you can recover these things. You just got to hit the recover button. So I went into the deleted messages, clicked the recover button, and they were there. Took me 30 seconds.
1: 30 seconds and you found my photos.
2: Wow.
1: 30 seconds. 2.5 hours I wasted. It's actually
0: hurts. Getting batteries out, connecting keyboards.
1: Hey, how about that, though? If your batteries corrode in your mouse or your keyboard, it stuffs up your mouse.
2: Yeah.
1: That mum's
2: Imagine
1: mouse is
2: done.
1: Imagine
2: all the acid and stuff burning off.
1: Well, I thought that. I had to. Learned I something thought that's all over my fingers.
0: Fifi's Tech Tips.
2: Yeah, God.
1: Martina.
0: What a great segment.
4: Hello, guys. With the Google Maps, you put the address where you want to go.
1: Yes.
4: And then when to go from A to B, and when I was driving down trying to get to that destination, it took me somewhere else.
1: AI Hold fail. Up. What is that?
0: No,
1: AI thinks it knows where it's going.
0: No, her name's Martina. Martina, are you sure you haven't put the address, but you've clicked, you know, like there may be a lot of High Street. So if you want to go to 36 High Street, you've clicked the wrong suburb one.
4: No. I clicked the right one.
2: It took me to
4: a lot of turns and here and there, and it just took me somewhere else, and then I had to do it again over again. Yeah.
1: Martina, I'm with you. You can't trust AI.
2: Martina, what do you reckon about Google Maps? They're all watching and listening, aren't they?
4: Actually, now that we're talking on the phone right now, that's this phone, my mobile phone, and probably your phone, my mobile phone, they are listening right now.
1: Yeah. And they're going to turn on us.
0: I heard not only are they listening, they're broadcasting this chat over the airwaves. That's what I heard.
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0: Song for your Tuesday evening. Hello, it is Fifi Feather Nick, the happy hour.
1: Huge congratulations to the Brownlow winner of 2026, Nick Dacos. Welcome to the show, Nick.
2: Thank you so much. Thanks for having me.
1: Oh, Nick, what a moment. What a night. How have you pulled up? Have you had any sleep?
2: Yeah, a little bit of sleep. It was really nice celebrating with friends and family, but a little bit tired today.
3: Now, Nick, you've been the favourite for the Brownlow for the last 22 years since you've been born, and obviously the last couple of years you've been red hot favourite. Coming into the Brownlow last night, you're $1.01 with the bookies. They paid everyone out already that you're going to win. Were you nervous, like, going into it, knowing that you were red-hot favourite? Or did you just think, oh, I'm just going to have a couple of champagnes, sit there with me missus and my brother and my parents are there and just watch you get three votes every week?
2: No, there was definitely a little bit of nerves. We sort of spoke about it going in. We had drinks. Our coach, Fly, was really good to have us for drinks, and a few of the boys went up there and we were speaking about it before, and there was a little bit of nerves going into the night just with the unknown of what could happen. And even throughout the voting process, it was just sort of taking it bit by bit, but very fortunate to end up the winner, and I feel very grateful.
0: With the unknown, who were you thinking this is the bloke that could take it out?
2: Oh, I feel like there was a number of players. I mean, I got huge admiration and, I really respect Marcus Bontempelli. I feel like he's been a superstar of the competition for a long time.
3: He wasn't winning. You weren't worried about him.
2: He was someone that, he plays so well every week that, you wouldn't be surprised if he polls every week. And then, Bailey Smith, is another one that, he's just so consistent, and he's had an amazing 2 years, especially off the back of an ACL injury. So there was many players, and as I said, I feel very grateful to have walked away the winner.
3: I'll tell you what, Nick, it's a great advertisement for Barry's. Charlie's won the Coleman, you've won the Brownlow. Bailey's come second in the Brownlow. Go get your Bailey's, your Barry's, everyone, because it must be a good. What's in that drink?
2: Yeah, that's it. Oh, we've got a bit of a variety. There's a tequila and there's a vodka, but it is good. It was nice to last night see Charlie at the Brownlow, and he's had an amazing year, especially after. Yeah, he's had a huge year, especially after transferring from Carlton, and it was much spoken about. And I feel like he's had, as I said, an amazing year. He's kicked 70-plus goals. And
3: is that all? We won a Coleman.
2: nearly taking his team to the grand final. So he's been amazing. And as I touched on before, Bailey, the last 2 years off the back of an ACL has been nothing short of exceptional. So he's been amazing. And, it's awesome to be business partners with the boys.
1: And, Nick, I mean, I grew up watching your dad, the legendary Peter Dacos. I mean, I'm a Bulldog supporter, so I had a love-hate relationship with him, but such a superstar. What was it like for him last night? What did he say to you? What were the first things he said?
2: Yeah, I think just an immense amount of pride. Mum and Dad were extremely proud, and I think they were really nervous going into the night just because it is such a prestigious award, and they knew how much it means to everyone, and for me to walk away their son winning it, I think was massive for them. So
1: the Dacos dynasty.
3: Oh mate, he's got good pedigree.
1: Oh, Pete, the genes of your dad.
3: Mate, I reckon. Mate, I reckon Chris Waller's taking him out to pasture and trying to get some of that out just to spread across the world, because that is some good genes, Nick. Hey, speaking of your dad and your brother Josh, and Josh is obviously a poor Josh, like. Nick's
0: what
3: a
0: suit
3: because Josh is a superstar too. Yeah. But when your brother's better, it sucks. Now, when you get Christmas, now you've all won flags, so you're sitting there at Christmas table for the last couple of years, and it's like, yeah, we've all won flags. Now, when you just put Charlie down and go, hey guys, I am way better than both of you. How's that chat going to go?
2: Oh, I trust me, I definitely don't feel like that.
3: Don't be modest.
2: Josh has been my role model since I came into the club,
3: and he's
2: then
3: a good egg.
2: And then Dad's the exact same. So I'm not in the position I'm in without them. And I feel like the journey we've been on, we do it sort of as a trio, and the awards we win are sort of combined.
3: The awards you win.
2: No, we do it as a group.
3: Hey, mate, I have to ask this because it's going to be on the tip of everyone's tongue in the next couple of years. Now, there's a new team coming in. Tassie's coming in. Do you take Josh just in your luggage to Tassie? And do you take your Brownlow over there? You'll be a Brownlow medalist playing for Tassie. They're talking $20, $30 million to sign. You'd be able to buy Tasmania. And Dad will love it over there. Just a fresh start. Go up there in Tasmania. Own the island. New team. Any chance?
2: Oh, look, I mean, I'm pretty happy where I am, to be honest.
3: Right now you are.
2: Yeah. I love what Fly's created at the club. Yeah. I love the boys. I love playing with Josh.
3: I'm
2: pretty happy at the moment, to be honest.
3: I'll tell you what you're going to be happy
2: with.
3: Yeah,
2: well, I'm pretty happy at Collingwood.
3: A big suitcase with $30 million in it and a nice little 10-year deal.
2: I appreciate that, but no, I am happy where I am.
3: Oh, well done, superstar.
1: Very well handled too there, Nick. You are a superstar.
0: I'm very little sleep.
1: You enjoy this, the afterglow of the Brownlow. Congratulations.
2: Thank you so much. No, I appreciate
3: your berries.
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3: With Nick and Lauren.
4: Yes, but right now we're talking about pet psychics because this is something I've been looking into doing with my dog, dog Noni, who I know would have a lot to say. He's a very smart boy. Mm-hmm. But there's a growing trend of tarot card readings for pets in South Korea, which people have been going mad for. They've got a massively declining birth rate and they're sort of prioritizing their pets a lot. So they want to know what they've got to say. And I did say at the start of this, I'm not expecting many calls. I'm expecting a couple of really good ones. And I've been assured, Australia, we got some good ones.
0: Yeah, baby. Let's bring in Kylie on 131060. Kylie, your experience with a psychic and your pet.
5: I actually have a phone appointment tomorrow with a pet or an animal communicator.
0: Tomorrow?
5: Driving, yes. So my dog, I got at 5 months old. He's the second dog I got. They're both French bulldogs. And the other one, she's very social and out there, loves everyone. And this one is highly anxious. I've spent thousands on behavioralists. He's on medication. I can't figure out what's wrong with him. My partner can't even pat him. Aww. I'm the only one that can go near him.
4: Oh, so he was, did you say you got him at 5 months?
5: I got him at 5 months from a breeder, so I'm not too sure what's happened.
0: Yeah.
5: Aww, and I just want to try and figure out.
4: Absolutely.
5: Yeah, something Kyle, else I can do.
4: Do you think we could check back in with you tomorrow and see how the session went? Because I'm so interested in this. Is that all right?
5: Yeah, that's great. Yep.
0: Okay,
4: that
0: great.
4: That would be amazing.
0: Best of luck, Kylie.
4: Good luck.
0: So intrigued to hear, and I really hope that it helps because that's the really scary thing about, you know, getting them at a certain age when they've had a past already and you just don't know what's happened to make their temperament that way. So I really hope it goes well, Kylie.
5: Yeah, thank you.
4: Oh, good luck, Kylie.
0: We'll check back in tomorrow. Louise on 131060, your experience with a psychic and your pet.
6: Yes. My experience was on Christmas Day on 2/15, my bird Sunny passed away. Aww. And in February the next year, because I just wanted to see if he could come through in a psychic reading with tarot cards. Yep. Everything the lady said to me and I had written down on a piece of paper, I didn't believe her at the time. And everything she said to me came true.
0: Whoa.
6: About him. And she said that he will lay feathers at my feet.
4: Aww.
6: And guide me along my path to let me know I'm on the right path. And I kid you not, like he would, like at really difficult moments in life where I wanted to turn in the opposite direction, he'd just lay them step after step, I kid you not, feather after feather. And to say, yes, Mum, like I could hear him too. And like he'd push me like his little beating me back and guide me and tell me to do it. And got me through a really difficult time because he wanted me to get an answer to a difficult situation that I needed to have answered. And he guided me through that. And he said, Mum, he said, it's going to get worse this month. And I said, oh, you're kidding, mate. He said, no, Mum. He said, but just do your artwork and listen to the radio and that'll get you to the answer that you're going to need to get. And he was absolutely right.
4: Oh, Louise. That makes me so, that's so beautiful. See, he's
6: it
4: always
6: is.
4: With you. I'm so he happy
6: is.
4: For you.
6: He is. Oh. And he was such a good guide for me because also he said, the lady said, oh, she said, I can see you holding a little baby blue bird. And I said, you're kidding, because I thought the next bird I'm going to get is not going to be, you know, I had already figured out what type of bird. And the day I rang up to order this bird, they didn't breed them anymore. And then I hung the phone up in tears and I could hear him say to me, Mum, just try one more number. And I kid you not, I got hold of a breeder in Wagga and she had a little blue green cheek Konya. And she said, his name's Baby. And when I got home, I was holding him in my hands. I'm like, oh, my God, this is the prediction that Sonny had passed on. And I was holding this little blue baby bird in my hand.
4: Oh, Louise. That's so beautiful.
0: Thank you so much for sharing that with us.
4: Yeah.
0: I think we should stay on this topic. So I reckon we check back in with Kylie, who we spoke to a minute ago, tomorrow night. And, we see how we go with getting Noni on board as well. I think that's so beautiful.
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0: so into it. 15,000 of them hanging out in Houston, Texas, shouting for the Freo Dockers, man. Wild. Of course, Tame Impala continues his Australian tour in October, bringing it over here with Nina Jirachi opening for him. It's going to be great. Hey, stick around. If you self-identify as a yearner, I've got the perfect R&B song coming at you.
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14: Where we at with it?
15: 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Sexiest.
16: Nick here tonight, just solo. Loz will be back with me in the Monday after next. That's the time. So I'm just holding it down for the week. Now, I've got brand new music to play for you from an amazing band called The Beaches. You may know their song Blame Brett. This had a massive TikTok moment. They are also the band that if you've watched Off Campus, you know when Hannah has her laptop out and she shows Garrett that Coachella set? That's The Beaches. So they had a massive moment with that and they are back with brand new music after they toured with G Flip all around Australia last year. It was so much fun. This band is just like Los Angeles girly fun and we love it. The Beaches, this is Edge of the Earth, just added to the Hot Hits with Nick and Lauren. Enjoy. She's a

0: What's up, y'all? This is Sean Stockman of Boys to Men. You're checking out the Hot Hits with Nick and Lauren.
1: Talk to me about this far into your career. Is there ever a temptation to sort of slow it down? You know, you could afford to basically finish it, but does that temptation ever come?
0: You know, it doesn't. I wouldn't say slow down. I would just say change it up. Like, I get as much appreciation performing in front of a crowd of 100 and I do 100,000.
1: Yeah.
0: Right. And if anything, sometimes it's more gratifying when the venue is smaller because it just presents a different type of intimacy and experience, not just for the crowd, but for me as a performer. So I've been frequenting a lot of friends who are jazz players and stuff in L.A. I would go to some of these shows in places like the Blue Note where it just like be like 200 people or 400 or whatever. And I find that atmosphere is very cool. So, you know, it's just as cool as maybe being in front of an 80,000 capacity place. So, yeah, I wouldn't say slow down, but because I think I always love to perform. But to be able to kind of like do it in smaller venues with just a guitar and some backing vocals or something like that, that's great to me. That's dope.
1: Well, you've kind of, unfortunately, you've failed at doing that for Australia because you've already had to upgrade to arenas.
0: Yeah. Which is good. We're not complaining. You know, it's part of the thing. It's the nature of the game, and we're very excited about that. You know what I'm saying? Like, I don't want anybody to get that wrong. Like, I do enjoy performing in front of arenas too.
1: You got to meet the demand, you know? If the people are keen, you will come to the people, right?
0: You got to do what you got to do.
1: That's it. You're doing amazing work with your podcast, and I really enjoy some of the conversations that you're having on there. I think you're scratching well below the surface, which is nice. I wonder for you, I feel like as a music interviewer, I learn a lot about musicianship and I learn a lot about art and the life of an artist through doing this work. What have you learned about this music thing that you've done so well for so long? What have you learned since you started doing these interviews and conversations on the podcast?
0: The people that we listen to are a lot deeper than what we think.
1: Mm-hmm.
0: These guys, on and off camera, because a lot of the people that I have done the show with are friends of mine. So to be able to sit and talk to them about just some of the experiences they've all had, it's really, really fascinating. Even though we're all in the same business, our roads are completely different. And how they've acquired their success and managed to keep it in a lot of cases is really fun for me because I get to learn more about the people who I call friends, but also people who I'm fans of. Just to hear what they've gone through, to see how they've gotten out of it, to see how they continue to maintain a level of success is always a treat for me as a guy sitting across from them. Again, they're all my friends, but I'm fans of theirs too. And allows the listener and the viewer to get conversations that they wouldn't get in a normal situation because they know me.
1: Yeah.
0: And because they have a certain type of comfort level with me. They know I'm not going to try and make a gotcha moment or something like that. That's not what it's about. It's about just learning more about who they are and why they are the way that they are.
1: That's the best way to do it. Hey, thank you so much for the time. And it's been really great to connect. And we absolutely cannot wait to have you back. It's going to be so much fun.
0: Blast.
1: We'll see you at the winery.
0: It's going to be a blast.
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0: That's the amazing Alyssa Gray. She's just finished up touring around Australia with Alex Warren. It's the hot hits right around Australia. It's Nick and Lauren. Lauren, she'll be back live with me in a couple of weeks' time. Monday week she will be here, so we're doing some of the moments you might have missed this week. 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
18: Another chipmunk version of us. Hello, this is Matt and Alex.
19: That is very impressive, Matt.
20: Yes, years of sucking in the helium has given the sense memory of what it's like to talk in a very high-pitched voice. Hello! This is...
21: I sound like I'm, like, got the Black Thunders, don't I?
19: That's Elvin.
18: You can come down the Black Thunders. We are going to be outside Super G Bordo.
19: That's really good.
18: Icy cold cans of Coke. Come grab some stickers.
19: Amazing. You could have, like, there was a good time where Chipmunk songs, they were doing well on the charts. Maybe Boilermakers needs to start singing in a chipmunk voice.
21: Well,
19: bring back,
21: you know,
19: that
21: what
19: sort
21: funny?
19: Of crazy frog era hits.
21: Dad was telling me about how he went and saw the Jackson 5 at Festival Hall in Brisbane. And they were, like, let's not forget, the Jackson 5 were absolutely massive. All around the world, touring all around the world to crowds and everything.
19: What era of Jackson 5 was this? Because I agree, ABC in its day at the time, massive.
21: Well, that it was it. That it was just after ABC.
19: So it wasn't the era when the band Five went around and toured with just three of them, or when S Club 7 toured with just four.
21: Oh, like, no.
19: We're talking the full original members.
21: Yeah, it was early 70s, and he said Michael Jackson was probably, like, I don't know, 9 years old or something.
19: Gosh.
21: It's crazy to even think that you would have a worldwide band with, like, an 8 or 9 year old just in the main seat.
19: Mate, I think Eastern Rosellas would like to have a word with you, sir. All right? It ain't weird. In fact, it's badass.
21: It's happening right now, isn't it?
19: And we're living in that timeline. So you just shut your mouth. Hey, thank you very much for joining us on this little podcast. We're going to hang out with you for the next little 20 minutes. And I got an ethical dilemma to pitch to you and my co-host, Matt O'Kine, and my co-worker, Bron Doizak.
21: Ooh. This is juicy. All right, let's split open the orange and get out that succulent nectar.
22: Everyone ready?
23: Here we go.
24: So excited.
19: You can just call it orange juice. You don't have to refer to OJ as succulent nectar. Sounds creepy.
21: It does sound disgusting, doesn't it? Not even disgusting. It actually sounds delicious, a little too delicious.
19: Delicious, delicious, delicious, creepy. There's a very fine line, isn't there?
21: All right. What's going on in your life, Alex Dyson?
19: Well, I have a girlfriend, Annalise, who always thinking of others, Matt O'Kine, and says to me, I got something you might want to talk about on the podcast. Now, occasionally when she does say that, it doesn't hit the mark. And I'm like,
21: I mean, but this happens with me and Belinda all the time. And I got to give props to Belinda because she hits more than she misses.
19: Yeah.
21: And respect, and I really appreciate the input, so thank you.
19: Exactly right. It's nowhere near the level of, you know, partners being involved in your job or family members being involved in your job, because I'm sure, Matt, you'd have aunties and uncles who would say that, oh, you could put me in one of your comedy skits. And you'd go, there is literally nothing about this that I could derive any comedy from at all.
21: Oh, I don't know. Shout out to Auntie Michelle. Whose life may well be a show one day.
19: Could happen.
21: But anyways,
19: could
21: go
19: happen.
21: On.
19: All right. Annalise sends me, have a listen to this, sends me a little video, which is about an ethical dilemma, because there was a wife posting on social media, was a bit disappointed in her husband, Matt O'Kine.
21: Wait, this isn't about my household, is it?
19: No.
21: I feel like I'm in a perpetual state of this.
19: Belinda is her name. But no, this person...
21: Be less disappointed in that is what I would say.
19: Well, it's interesting because I could see you doing exactly what this husband did.
21: Okay.
19: I'm reading the text here. Last night, my marriage was shaken up over a makeup kit. But anyone looking from outside will call me crazy. My husband came home from his company's luncheon radiant. It was an employees-only lunch, and he was drawn as the winner of a super premium skincare and makeup kit.
21: Oh.
19: Expensive and complete, you know. The kind of treat any woman would love to get. But what did he do? He simply looked to the side and handed the entire prize over to a female co-worker. It didn't stop there. He told me this laughing, proud of his own generosity. To top it all off, the company took a photo of the two of them together, smiling with the gift, and posted it on their official profile for everyone to see. The perfect husband making another woman's day. Whilst he was posing for the photo and playing the gentleman, I was at home taking care of our son, cleaning the house, preparing his dinner, exhausted, my eyes filled with tears. instantly. Now, oh. Matt O'Kine, let's just say you were in the office. Lucky dip draw happens. You get the super premium makeup kit. You could be sitting, you probably would be sitting next to producer Bron.
21: I would do exactly that. Yeah. I would do exactly what this guy's done. I wouldn't even think. I'd just be like, hey, I don't need this. And then I just hand it off.
19: Just bang. The full hand pass.
21: Yeah, straight away. Like a hot potato.
19: Yep.
21: I'd just be, ha, ha. And then I'd just chuck it to the nearest female employee.
19: Yeah. Well, I don't know what happened in this particular situation. I'm sure there's all sorts of nuances. Before we get into the specifics, producer Bron, let's say your partner Steve is at an electrician's conference and wins a makeup kit.
21: now, it's 2026. So exactly, go on.
19: Exactly right. Gives it to the coworker instead of bringing it home and comes home bragging. Is like, oh, how good am I? I gave away this gift to this other lady instead of you, Bron.
1: I'd be pissed. For sure. There and really, you wouldn't you as the other person be like, oh, no, like, you should give it to your wife.
21: Yeah, that's a good point. Yes.
19: Well, yeah.
21: In fact, you know what? No, you're right, Bron. We should be blaming the woman in this situation. She should think more about this other man's
19: remember,
21: wife.
19: Remember, you love someone. Remember? It's her responsibility to remind him of that.
1: But then I'm thinking if one of you guys said to me, oh, do you want this? I don't want it. I'd be like, oh, yeah, sure, I'd take it. So
19: yeah, you wouldn't be going to us, oh, what about Belinda or Annalise?
1: Yeah.
21: But, I mean, also, Belinda's very particular with her makeup and stuff. We had a makeup drama just the other day where we were on our way to Byron Bay, and Belinda was like, oh my god, I've left my makeup bag on the bathroom sink.
19: Yep.
21: And I was like, oh, well, who cares? We're going to a beachside resort.
19: No one uses makeup in Byron.
21: Well, I was like, I'm here and I love you with no makeup on.
19: Yeah, okay.
21: So you don't need makeup.
19: You thought this was the perfect, forced, fresh-faced situation.
21: I mean, she's like, we're going out to dinner on Saturday night. And I'm like, yeah, and you're going out to dinner with me, and I don't care if you're wearing makeup.
19: Yeah.
21: Therefore, you don't need makeup. Bron, do you think Belinda needed makeup?
1: Well, that's a loaded question. No, but I am on Belinda's side.
21: Yeah. You would have, because she wanted. She was like tempted to turn around the car and go back on a Friday afternoon on the Pacific Highway. I was like, oh, that's going to add 2 hours to the journey. And so, would you have wanted to go back as well?
19: Well, could you have bought something there? It's just too expensive to sort of restock with the tried and trues.
21: Well, that's what we ended up doing.
19: Okay.
21: Had to stop into Big W and Priceline for a very last minute top up.
19: Indeed.
21: Of a few things. So Bron, would you have wanted to turn back?
1: Yeah, I would have done the same for sure.
19: Mm.
21: But what is it about, like, if you were with Steve, you're going to be with Steve the whole holiday. Who do you need to look good for?
1: It's not about that. It's about you.
19: Why are people so afraid of letting themselves go? Once they've got someone who loves them for who they are, don't need to take care of yourself at all. And in fact, you only need to put in effort for other people, I think is what you're getting at, Matt O'Kine.
21: Exactly.
19: Yeah.
21: You only need to look good for your partner or no one else.
19: Take
21: That's it.
19: Take your partner for granted is what we're trying to say here. But it is interesting. And I think, you know, instantly bursting into tears at this situation, I'd hazard a guess that the relationship, there was probably other things that was making this particular person feel undervalued in general, right?
21: Well, yeah.
19: And like a lot of things, you go, okay, well, what's it really about? And I'd say probably 100% has some valid things of like, I'm not having my needs met here. I'm exhausted from taking care of kids. I'm doing this. And then there is an opportunity. There's a chance. You're on a highway and there's a toilet stop that you can pull over and feel better about everything. And this guy goes, nah, we can make it to the next one. And it's like, I'm busting. We can't make it to the next one. If you'd gotten me this, it'd be like, oh, I'd feel a bit better. You do care about me. You do. I do feel supported, that sort of thing. And so it was that opportunity for him to take that up. But let it go.
21: But he missed it. Missed the opportunity. Look, to be fair, if I logged onto social media and I saw Belinda at an event standing with a male colleague, and in between them was the six-pack of boutique craft beers that she'd just won.
19: But she doesn't drink beer, so gave it to the nearest beer drinker.
21: I would probably tear up as well.
19: God, and she would just go, oh, this is the worst. She would just go, oh, my God, Matt would love this, and she would bring it home for you.
21: Yeah, she probably
19: and
21: would.
19: Both of us are here just going, like, oh, what's the big deal? We're just giving it. God, we're the worst. Women are the best. Matt, we could be better.
21: Speak for yourself. I'm flawless. Well, from a relationship ender to a career ender, Alex Dyson, did you see this story in the news about an announcement that's just come out about an Essex-based radio station that had a bit of a whoopsie a couple of months ago and has now been, well, charged, I guess, for it?
19: Oh, that's big. It wasn't just King Kyle's momentous return to the airways, which was an absolute fizzer.
21: Yeah, I saw that there was some, like, tech difficulties and stuff.
19: Yeah. Anyway, continue.
21: So, this radio station has gotten in trouble because they accidentally broadcast messages announcing that King Charles had died.
19: Oh, no.
21: Back in May 2026.
19: No.
2: This is Radio Caroline. His Majesty King Charles III has passed away. As a mark of respect, we will now be playing suitable continuous music until further notice.
21: Okay, so that announcement happened.
19: No.
21: And then it was followed by the British National Anthem, and then approximately 16 minutes of silence.
19: Oh, boy.
21: Now, the question is, how did this happen? Well, a staff member was carrying out maintenance on a studio computer and was just looking through some audio files.
19: Yeah.
21: Sees one titled probably, you know, King Charles Death or something.
19: Play, goes, it, break in case of death. Yeah.
21: Yeah. And then was like, oh, I wonder what this is. Presses play, doesn't realize it's going live to air.
19: So he wanted to listen to it privately in a production booth or something.
21: Yeah. Then
19: ends
21: presses
19: up going
21: it
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21: And then goes, ah, and then just bails.
19: Doesn't turn like, it off.
21: No, just presses the thing, freaks out, and then just leaves.
19: Runs.
21: Yeah. And so.
19: Some say he's still running to this day.
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3: I'm presuming here that the radio station has more than one random clueless employee who could have, in that 16 minutes plus anthem, have turned it off or changed, put a different song on.
4: Oh, maybe. I mean, sometimes, you know, we've been at radio stations by ourselves, Alex Dyson, playing, you know, whether it's late at night, whether it's some of your early morning hosts, it's just you.
3: Yeah.
4: You know? And, I mean, we've played stuff accidentally before, haven't we?
3: Oh, we've played lots of stuff accidentally.
4: I remember Richard Kingsmill having to run into our studio one day and going, "Your mics are on!" Because we'd gone to a song and then just started talking.
3: Yeah, we got in trouble a bit from that, man. Remember, he got annoyed because we asked Seth Sentry, "What song do you want us to play of yours?" And he goes, "Oh, you can play this one." And we're like, "Yeah, sure." Just trusting him. Massive C-bomb in it at 8 a.m. people's drive to school. It's like, why would you play that song? Like, I didn't know the lyrics.
4: Seth didn't warn us.
3: So, he's a cheeky boy, all right? Anyway.
4: So,
3: I heard Ballpark Music drop the C-bomb live the other week, playing a live version of their song. Oh. So,
4: Block your ears if you're anywhere where

0: them to their kids to execute at school, the kids are making unauthorized changes on deals in the playground. So issues are small, squishy, collectible toy figurines. Thank you for clarifying. I didn't know that. I was thinking of Udies.
1: No, Ushis, they're the talk of the town at the moment. They're one of those things you get them from Woolworths.
0: Right.
1: Kids, you know, want to collect various ones. There's rare ones and all that sort of stuff.
0: So it's a clandestine black market of Ushi deals.
1: I have to boldly declare that we are very much a Lego household, okay?
0: Right.
1: But I am across the Ushi trend.
0: Indeed. Rach, my kids' school trialed swapping lunch and recess around. Parents lost their minds. Hold up. So you're at school for an hour and a half or whatever, then you've got an hour break. And then only a little break later.
1: So little lunch. We call that little lunch growing up.
0: Yeah.
1: Well, that's what Sophia's schools, both the schools that she's been to, they do that as well. They do the longer break first and then the little break second.
0: I'm sorry. This is new information to me. What is, can you send your child into this environment with people who don't have a clue what they're doing?
1: Well, here's the other thing. All schools now have brain break or sip and crunch. You don't know this, dude. Adaiso, you've got so much to learn, my child.
0: What is brain break and sip and crunch?
1: Sip and crunch. You have a sip of some water and you eat something that crunches.
0: Right. Oh, these soft foods don't work.
1: A fruit or a vegetable and it crunches. So it's sip and crunch. Or brain break, where you sit down and you have your little piece of fruit. And everyone does it at like probably 9:30 in the morning after they get to school.
0: So they get to school at 9. Half an hour in, they're sipping and they're crunching and brain breaking. Another half an hour, they got an hour off.
1: Well, about 11 o'clock, I think, is when the first year break goes.
0: No wonder this country is filled with snowflakes nowadays.
1: No wonder Alpha or whatever they are don't want to work.
0: The work ethic.
1: The whole country was raised on bloody brain breaks.
0: I'd like to see buddy Kerry Packer talking to one of these kids who's like, after half an hour, sorry, I need a brain break. You're out the door, sonny. Anyway.
1: Max finally says, teacher had an affair with another teacher when his wife was also a teacher at the school. They had four kids between them all go to the same high school. Things got very messy.
0: Oh, Maxie, yes. That is
1: wow,
0: quite the sitcom situation.
1: We had a very similar thing at our high school. Very old teacher having an affair with a very young PE teacher.
0: Ugh.
1: And his, well, would eventually be ex-wife, was also a teacher at the school.
0: At your school?
1: Yeah. And I tell you what, that particular teacher, he was always about the hats. If you were wearing the wrong hat, he was angry.
0: Okay, well, let's just hope he wore protection in all areas then.
1: Wearing hats all over his body. Hey, thank you very much for listening to another episode of Matt and Alex podcast. We are going to be back tomorrow, same time, same place. Hey, guess what? Lots of tickets to the raves have been sold.
0: Yeah.
1: So I would suggest that if you are thinking about going, think no longer, just do it.
0: Yeah.
1: Because you do not want to miss out. We haven't even announced the guests yet. So that'll happen in due time, but people are already keen. Get on board. And you can do that in the show notes.
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10: 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This
12: is Carrie and Tommy.
13: How long's too long, do you think, to still sort of have baby paraphernalia but you don't have a baby?
14: So I'm only going off what I know to be a thing, which is, and I think you do this, You keep a lock of your kid's hair.
13: Yes, but I mean more in everyday life, not a keepsake. I mean, it'd be like at what point do you remove the high chair from the table that you're all sitting at if your kid hasn't been in a high chair for 5 years?
14: What do you mean? Ages ago. Do you have babies coming round? Not of their own accord. I assume there's an adult bringing them. But
13: so I decided, and this is a whole nother break that I can tell you about my attempt to do something which I shouldn't have done, which was take my kids out for a family bike ride. Anyway, I went to go and get the bike, and I realized that I still have a baby seat on the back of my bike, and my youngest is 7.
14: Yeah, okay.
13: I don't think she's been in that. She is little.
14: I mean, this speaks volumes about how often you ride your bike.
13: No, but I do ride it, and I just use it as a backpack holder.
14: Oh.
13: But then I looked at it, and I thought, is it weird to still be getting around with a baby seat on the back,
14: Carrie,
13: when all my children ride their own bikes?
14: I'm going to say something that may come off as offensive, and I don't mean it to. I don't think any of these decisions are deliberate choices you're making. I've just noticed when half the time I see your car, it has a P plate on it from when Ollie's driven it. I just think you don't clean up stuff.
13: That's a bit pop calling kettle, but
14: yeah, no, sorry, I agree. Yeah.
13: Yes, and
14: yeah.
13: I have
14: my CD collection at home.
13: Yeah, do you have the 6-stack CD stacker?
14: I actually, in my car, I do have the stacker.
13: Do you?
14: Yeah,
13: I in do. Your car, your Sentry.
14: Yeah.
13: You've got a stacker.
14: Yeah, I've also got a tape deck.
13: Do you?
14: Yeah, that's so fun. I've also got two TVs in there.
13: What do you put CDs in it?
14: No, never. No.
13: Oh, you have to. You need the same ones on repeat. Come on. Fill them with your favourite. What would be your six favourite CDs to pop in there?
14: Queen. Sorry. Yeah, that. any Rock Estead for stuff. Yeah. Oh, if I can get the Nutbush over and over on a, if I can get Love Shack on repeat, please. I want summer hits.
12: This is Carrie and Tommy.
15: Carrie Bickmore and Tommy Little.
14: Because did you ever see that movie about the friends, childhood friends that grew up and kept playing the same game of tag?
13: Yes, I did.
14: Yes, and it had the beautiful quote at the start of the movie that is not from the movie. It is an old quote attributed to a playwright, George Bernard Shaw. We don't stop playing because we grow old. We grow old because we stop playing.
13: Oh, I feel like that's your mantra for life.
14: Well, I was going to bring up, I think I'm growing old. Because I think I've stopped playing as much.
13: Really?
14: Yeah, I was catching up with mates the other day, and I had this exact realization. One of my mates went to the toilet, and I said to my other mates that were at the table, I said, should we hide? And he went, And one of the girls we were with went, like, where? And I'm like, and by the time we had this discussion, he was back at the table. We used to hide from each other as adults all the time, and it is so funny. It's awful when you're the person that everyone's here for. Because the look of panic and the different reactions that happen are so stark. I remember, like, if it was me, I would always know it and start looking for people. I had one mate, and often people will get on their phone and start trying to call the people that are hiding. And because you hide somewhere where you can see what the person's doing, right, and the panic that ensues. I had one mate that came back to the table and he didn't even sit down. He just looked around, everyone was gone, and he just walked out of the pub. And we had to chase him down the street.
13: Go, it was a game. Come back. Like, we're still just hiding.
14: He's
13: night.
14: Like, oh, he goes, I got so nervous and I thought I must have been in the toilet for ages and everyone must have left and I was too embarrassed to call.
13: I think you are the only person I know that's still a child. Like, I still, like, you're the guy that's leaving, like, notes in lockboxes in the park. You're about to go on a holiday with your best mate, a drive across America, and you're going to end at skydiving. Like, you know that. You know that's young people stuff.
14: But
13: yeah?
14: I've stopped hiding.
13: Well, do you want to play a game of hide and seek? Because that's what's happening here.
14: Go to the toilet.
13: Okay.
12: This is Carrie and Tommy.
14: Now, we used to have a Greek correspondent on this show, but it was deemed too ethnically diverse. So we swapped him out.
13: To be fair, we only used to get him on air to say Tiramisu Salada.
14: Yes. Yeah. We now have an English correspondent. London calling. Kizzy.
16: Yo.
14: The British Bolt.
13: Yeah, yo. Yo is in English.
16: I've come in hot.
13: You don't say yo.
14: I can. The
17: hello. Electric. How hot? Like, we have to cancel the trains hot?
14: Sydney Sweeney hot?
16: Who's your favourite soccer player?
14: Ronaldo.
13: I was who's your daddy?
14: Uh-huh. Mine's not Ronaldo.
17: Messi.
14: No, mine's Mbappe.
16: Mbappe?
14: Who's your favourite, Carrie?
13: I like to pick favourites. I think they're all pretty talented.
14: You've said before you were a Zinedine Zidane lady.
13: No, I've moved on from Zinedine.
17: Oh, yeah. What about David Beckham?
13: I do like David, but I like him in his veggie patch more than I liked him on the field.
14: What about Diego Maradona, as you called him?
13: I never called him that. It's Maradona, and I'm aware.
16: Okay. So it's not George Desmond Camarusi.
14: He's in my top five.
16: Top five? He plays for the Southeast Dons in the
14: something
16: UK.
14: I don't know.
16: They are very well. They're a well-known amateur team. It says here, founded by a rapper. But I thought we could play a little
14: founded
16: game.
14: Founded by a rapper,
16: yeah. Founded by a rapper. I thought we could play a game.
17: Obviously
16: as to
17: not a very
16: he's
17: rapper.
16: Had to quit his job.
17: Oh no!
16: As the goalkeeper for his club.
13: Why?
16: But why?
14: Why?
13: Why do you think? He's had to quit his job.
14: I reckon
13: because he's got to go run the fish and chip shop he owns.
14: I reckon if they're an amateur club, does that mean they have sponsors?
16: They do have sponsors.
14: So is there a chance that maybe he works for whoever the rival to their major sponsor is? It's a conflict of interest. Or perhaps his job is actually working for one of the other clubs. And so they're like, you can't keep doing that because whenever we play them, you let all the goals through.
17: Oh,
16: it's interesting. He does have a new job.
13: Mm-hmm. Daddy daycare. Is he got to take care of the kids?
16: No, it follows the passing of his cousin, and may they valet King Oyo Niyimba Kambamba Iguru Rakudi.
13: Oh my God,
16: fourth.
13: He's got to go over and run a country.
16: He is the successor and will become King of the Turu Kingdom in Western Uganda this week.
13: Wow.
16: After his cousin, who has been the king since he was three, died at 36.
13: That's a lot of pressure too young.
16: So the goalkeeper has now got to go back to Uganda and run the country.
14: Wow.
16: Yeah.
13: That's really cool. Wouldn't it be good if he then got a really cool team up in Uganda that could, like, the take national on the side. World.
14: Mm.
16: Mm. Anyway.
14: You're sensing the start of Bend It Like Beckham 3. But Bend It Like, what was his name?
16: Bend It Like Beckham.
13: No. Oh, my God.
16: Oh, well, player. He's just actually known as Big G, this guy.
13: Oh, Bend It Like Big G.
16: Yeah. But he's missed a game the last weekend. He missed the FA Cup qualifiers. He said, "I appeal to all Ugandans to remain patient and allow us to perform our duties in accordance with the cultural traditions for enthroning a new king."
14: And where's Uganda getting that information? Is it on X or something?
16: Where's that's on X.
14: It? Yeah, there you go.
18: This is Carrie and Tommy.
19: Carrie Bickmore and Tommy Little.
14: It's time for a bit of surprise secret sound. Bickers, what do you think this sound is? Carrie, for a dollar. You can have a dollar. You'll get a dollar if you get it right. What do you think
13: is
14: it is?
13: A camera of some sort?
14: Bow, bow. Would you like to hear
13: play
14: it again?
13: Play it again. Play it again. Tape recorder.
14: It is not a tape recorder.
13: A shredder.
14: You owe me $3 now. No.
13: A shredder.
14: No, incorrect. Would you like to hear it one more time?
13: Mm-hmm. Is it a remote control car? Ooh.
14: It has a heartbeat.
13: What?
14: It has a heartbeat.
13: Is it a... what?
17: Is it a Furby?
14: It's alive. I don't know how better to explain it.
13: I don't understand. Hmm. Is it a person's... What?
14: Not a person.
13: It's an animal.
14: Mm-hmm. Would you like to hear, because this animal is capable of making a lot of noises, would you like to hear, you're going to hear this, this is the one animal making these noises, and then you will hear a human who is the human filming the animal.
13: Oh, it's a bird of some sort.
14: It is. Have a listen. You're serious. Now, I knew they
13: did
14: this.
13: Hold on, but that's not a kookaburra.
14: That, no.
13: It's just a different bird.
14: It's a, what, you done burping? You good? It's just a bird. It's just a bird.
13: I didn't think you'd notice.
14: What, noticed you burping into the microphone?
13: I did the Coke Zero. It's coming back up.
14: It is a lyre bird, which are famous for their ability to mimic, but I don't know if I've ever actually heard it before. Oh. And because people have obviously taken photos of it in the past, it's mimicking.
13: It knows the sound of a camera. So I wasn't far off by saying it was a camera. It did sound like a camera.
14: Absolutely, it did sound
17: it
14: like
17: a
14: camera.
17: Must have been taking photos like a long time ago.
14: I know. Also, did you know, because I always thought a lyrebird's name came from because it's a liar, because that's not what,
17: oh,
14: you know,
17: yeah, yeah.
14: Because it's copying other bird noises. It's like,
13: but it's spelled
14: you're not L-Y-R-E, really
13: L-Y-R-E, yeah.
14: Yes. And I noticed that too when it was written on the thing. Mm. And so I looked it up. Is
13: it from an area in Tassie or something?
14: It is. That has nothing to do with the name. No, the name is based on the male's tail feathers, which when fanned out during courtship, they look like a lyre, which is an old-fashioned Greek musical instrument similar to a harp.
13: So you do remember one of our all-time Barneys on this show when I said to you, you know, because you're a bird watcher and you lost your mind at being called a bird watcher.
14: Your capacity for me losing my mind, I just said, no, I'm not.
13: No, you said it in a very different tone to that, first of all. Second of all, you've just brought us a whole break on birds. Is there a chance you are a bird watcher and you'd now like to come clean?
17: This is technically you being a bird listener.
14: Yeah. I'm not actually even looking at it.
13: Have you opened the book I gave you yet?
14: Nah.
13: I gave you a bird watching book and I guarantee that you've flipped through that book and gone,
14: guess what?
13: Oh.
14: Not once.
13: Fine.
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0: It's more origins of phrases because...
1: Words. Discuss.
0: Yeah. So what have we got today, Sammy?
1: Oh, well, you're wearing your nice jumper today.
2: Oh, thank you.
1: Is that
2: thank
1: your you. Uniqlo one?
3: Timu.
2: Oi.
1: Timu. Same thing. No, I like it. It's like a lemon yellow.
0: Once you guys are done flirting, can we focus?
4: They'll never be done. Let's just be honest.
2: You know what Carrie's doing? She was cutting to the chase. So let's cut to the chase.
1: Oh. I wasn't cutting to the chase.
4: But she was cutting someone's grass, I think.
0: That's exactly what she's doing. Actually, former employee of the show.
4: Yes.
0: Let's not forget Sammy screwed the crew.
4: No wonder they're a former employee.
2: How to get around cheating.
0: What?
2: Out of sight, Carrie's... Excuse.
1: Out of sight,
0: but how does
1: out of
0: that,
1: mind.
0: Not me. How do you get out
2: no,
0: of it?
2: No, I'm not.
0: You're the other person in it.
2: But isn't she guilty of cheating? No,
0: no.
2: She's
0: no.
1: No, no, I'm not her. What if I'm not the other woman.
2: Let's cut to the chase.
1: Okay, so the phrase is cut to the chase.
0: Where did it come from? Where did it come from?
4: Is it to do with police car chases?
0: Oh, in movies?
4: Ooh.
0: I reckon it's going to be a movie thing of it's getting boring.
1: Cut to the chase.
4: Yeah.
0: Am I vaguely right?
2: Yes. What era was it, do you think, of
1: I
2: movies?
1: Reckon the 40s.
0: I reckon it's going to be in the silent era.
2: Ding, ding.
0: Which I reckon's earlier than the 40s.
1: 20s.
0: I
1: was going to say 20s at the beginning, and then I thought, nah, that's before the big movies, but
0: what else?
1: Went silent era.
0: What else did you think but not say?
1: You want me to actually tell you?
4: It'll be about Sam.
0: No, I know.
4: It's jumper.
0: The only thing that... No.
2: It was in the silent film era in the 20s, so often there was slow romantic setups, long explanatory dialogue.
1: Which is what the ladies want.
2: Yes.
0: Boring.
2: But action-packed chase scenes were the most exciting parts.
1: Boring.
2: People start saying, let's cut to the chase.
0: Yes.
1: Oh, well done, Sammy.
0: But what... I don't really understand how that is what it means now.
2: Because isn't the phrase all about...
0: Oh, get to the good bit. Yeah, that's good. Well done.
1: You really didn't get it?
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0: Like, I often eat at restaurants and go, oh, God, these guys aren't doing very well at all. Like, there's hardly anyone in here. Yeah. I like this restaurant. I don't want to go under. And then you go, might go back another week at 7:30 and it's booming. Yeah. And then you realize, oh, the reason I never see it full is we're always here at 5 o'clock. So when you look around at the other 5 o'clockers, it's not uncommon to see other families with their glad bag full of UNO cards. Mm-hmm. Like it's a thing, right? So we've had a big summer of UNO, played hundreds of games. Something happened the other week. We're still going strong. Something happened the other, it was actually almost 2 weeks ago now, that was a clash between Zoe and I.
1: Okay.
0: I think
1: in front of the kids.
0: Yeah. And I don't want to lead the witness here, but obviously I believe I'm probably right.
1: Okay. What was the scenario?
0: Okay. So we all know when it gets down to one card, you have to yell, you know.
1: Yes.
0: Okay. Now the rule, and then if you don't yell that, once you get down to a card, if someone else yells, gotcha.
1: Yes.
0: You have to pick up two or four different families, play different rules. Mm-hmm. We go with four, but I've seen two.
1: Okay.
0: Okay. So you get penalized for not saying you know.
1: Yep.
0: Now, I believe that the cutoff that is the next move, right? It's just to stop that scenario where as soon as someone puts it down, yes. Like if you put it down and say something, oh, you gotcha.
1: That was
0: like,
1: hang on. That was the most annoying part is everyone.
0: You're like, I was about to say you know, like my hand's still on the card, right? Yep. So this happens, right? Zoe gets down. We've got two of us left.
1: Yep.
0: It's heads up, you know. Okay, so Rudy's obviously like one of the kids has won. Yep. Probably both the kids have come first and second. We're playing for honor. So it's heads up, you know. We all know when you get skips and reverses,
1: yes.
0: That's just back to you. That's the fun move of two-player, you know.
1: Yep.
0: So Zoe has two cards left, and she plays a green skip,
1: mm-hmm.
0: for example.
1: So she thinks she's about to put the last one.
0: So she's down to one card, but it's like a yellow five.
1: Yep.
0: She can't play it on the green skip. She plays the green skip. Comes back to her. She can't play it. She picks up. Okay.
1: You then
0: would to me, and I go, gotcha.
1: Yes.
0: And she goes, well, no, I'm on two cards. I go, yeah, but you dipped into Uno and you came back.
1: No.
0: Okay. And you came back and your turn ended and I waited.
1: Yes.
0: And now it's my turn and I gotcha.
1: Yes.
0: I gotcha because you dipped into Uno. You dipped in.
1: Mm.
0: She goes, I started my turn on two. I ended my turn on two. There was no window for you to call gotcha because at no point did I have one card in my hand where it was legal for you to gotcha me.
1: That's interesting. I say, this comes down to the rule, though, of when you're allowed to call it. You're doing the polite wait rule.
0: Yeah.
2: So, yeah. How we would play my house is you can jump in before the next go. So you, while she was on one card, you could have said Uno.
1: Yeah.
2: By the time she's picked up the second card, I agree with Zoe, you're on two cards.
0: She got away with it.
2: She's on two cards.
1: Yeah, that's a toughie because I've never played the polite wait rule.
2: Mm.
1: Ours is always a jump in.
0: It's a jump in, but then then you get into that difficult area where you go.
2: That is difficult.
1: That is a difficult area
0: where you go, well, I don't want to be a jerk and say it as soon as your card hits the pile.
1: So maybe there should
0: Should I have left a sporting pause?
1: Yeah, a sporting pause. I think that's what we're looking for.
0: It's a prior opportunity.
1: This is.
0: Then it becomes a
1: prior opportunity.
2: That is exactly that. It's prior opportunity.
0: It becomes umpire's call. Prior opportunity. Okay, so. Joining us on the phone,
1: special guest.
0: Some great producing from Carl. She has tracked down the lead product designer.
1: Well, Mike would have been too busy trying to think of three things that
0: connect. Mike's flat out linking guitar, oboe and cello. So we've got the lead product designer from Mattel.
1: Really?
0: For globally. He's in the US.
1: Please,
0: yeah, his name is Nick.
1: Yep.
3: Howdy, how y'all doing?
1: Great. First one off the rack for Nick. UNO or UNO?
3: Well,
1: coming out of head office.
3: Yeah, over here we pronounce it UNO, and I think that's because we live a little closer to Mexico, where they speak Spanish.
0: That makes perfect sense, and we of course live closer to Australia, where we butcher vowels. So that's why we say UNO. Okay,
1: Nick ate all that ham.
0: Yeah, Nick, did you hear the scenario that played out?
3: I did, and it was a roller coaster.
1: Yeah. Before we delve into the actual situation at hand, what is the official rule of when you can yell gotcha?
3: Well, I'm glad you asked. I actually popped open a fresh pack of UNO before this call so I could make sure I was quoting everything properly.
1: Mm.
3: The official rule is you have until the next player takes their turn to catch the person if they had forgotten to call him. So I think, you know, four
1: players. So as soon as the card goes down.
3: Right. That makes sense. If I am on my last card, I don't say anything. As soon as the next player plays their card, I'm safe, right?
0: Mm-hmm. Oh, so we were playing, you can't say anything during the turn. It's sort of when the next person goes to play. That's when you're like, hey, we've caught you because you missed your opportunity.
3: Right, that's a little too gentlemanly. That's according to the official rules, when you've lost your chance to catch someone is once that next player takes their turn.
0: Oh, okay. Okay, this is good. So in that scenario of my wife playing the reverse, the skip, she's down to one. As she's reaching to pick up off the pile because she couldn't get rid of that last card, that's when I should have jumped in and gone, I got you.
3: Exactly, yes. Because in the two-player, Uno gets really weird rules-wise when you're playing just two players. So technically, she played her green skip or whatever, down to one card, and then it's her turn again. So she's the next player. Once she plays or touches the card to pick it up, that's her taking her turn. So you had from after she played the skip up until she grabbed that card to catch her.
1: She's right. So, Nick, how do you then combat, and I'm sure this is tossed around probably weekly at the big board meeting at Mattel, how do you combat people, like, as the card goes down, everyone yelling, gotcha, while people trying to sell, it's just a mess of sound.
3: Oh, yeah. Well, so it's there's a lot of, and I'm doing air quotes here, in the spirit of the game, we did tackle this once when we ran our Uno 50th anniversary tournament, which was a real tournament we held in Las Vegas, where there was real money on the line, and we needed some real bulletproof rules.
1: Yeah. What happened under competition rules? This is great.
3: Yeah. This was only tournament rules. This isn't friendly family Uno rules.
0: No one said anything about friendly for this match. This was cutthroat.
3: Yeah. The tournament rules were the person had to let go of the card before the window opened, and then again when the next player played, the window closes.
0: Okay. So would it be acceptable play in a tournament when you're down to two as you're placing your card down, you're saying Uno.
3: Yeah.
0: So you can't be got, but you can, as the card moves from the deck of two through the air on its way, traveling down to the discard pile, that's your window to call Uno.
3: Yes. And then that's how we actually do it in the office, is you're saying Uno as you're playing your second to last card.
0: Not after.
1: That makes more sense.
0: That's the windows.
1: Then people aren't going to forget.
0: Yeah, because they can't jump in while you've got one in your hand.
3: Right.
0: It's that movement. It's the 2-to-1 movement holding both cards.
1: Yes.
3: Yes.
1: Nick, this has been so really insightful. And I'm not sure if you heard the start of the segment, but there was a chance this was never coming back when Jack started talking about funny little critters. But,
0: but
1: you've really,
0: you've really
1: made this a focus for us. And yes, we will be the home for any future board game disputes. And if it's Mattel, Nick, annoying for you, we're going to have to call you.
3: I'd be happy to join. There's one little thing I wanted to mention. You kind of touched on it. And that draw four for catching Zoe and not calling Uno, that's a house rule, bud.
0: Yep.
3: It's definitely two.
0: Nick, mate, if you ever come to Australia, come play in the big leagues at our house, mate.
1: Wear a helmet,
0: Nick. We don't muck around. That's right. My wife actually doesn't listen to the podcast, so when I tell her about this, I'm going to say Nick said I was right, and it's meant to be 4-10.
1: Thank you, Nick. Really appreciate it, mate.
3: My pleasure.
0: Thanks, mate.
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0: good.
1: Oh, 0.19.
2: She's 10 fingers off.
3: I love how definitive you hit it. And I reckon if you could take that to a next decimal place, it'd be like 0.194.
4: I reckon that if it was if I hit play, it would bang go to 0.2 like that.
3: I reckon it would.
0: You really can't though. Stop that.
3: You can't because I saw it go to 0.9 and I was like, oh, hold it. And then she just hit it. But gee, that is really good.
2: And she remained focused. When I was
3: trying to
2: describe that it was a similar walk to when there's no running at a pool but the water slide's open.
3: Yeah.
2: Okay, she's used 10 of her allotted 60. Ham, what are you going to put in next?
3: Let's go longer distance.
2: Mm-hmm.
3: 610, top speed. 610 metres at your top speed of 10 kilometres an hour.
2: Did you think
3: starting from a standing start, so again, there's the variable.
4: How's when I was training hard because got two little kids, but I was like, nah, they won't make me run further than 200, I don't reckon.
3: We've got
4: and I thought, there'll be one walk in there. There'll be a 5 or a 6.
3: I believe in you.
4: All right.
2: So now it's an endurance challenge.
3: Okay, 3, 2, 1.
4: 10 k's an hour and how far?
3: 610.
4: 610 metres. Okay.
2: Hamish working his way up to 10 kilometres an hour. Huge 610, did you say?
3: 610.
2: People would think that that's a little unfair of us, considering we're actually making it.
3: I mean, it's not.
2: We should have had it set out.
3: Like, I haven't asked her to run a half marathon.
2: But my point is, it's not often that we invent the actual challenge after it. Normally people set it.
3: That's true.
4: 610, you say.
3: 610. Feel it out. How far do you think you've gone now?
4: 80, maybe.
5: Liv was clearly a good runner, and we clearly overestimated how hard it is to run 610 metres at 10 kilometres an hour. The treadmill was going pretty fast, and it was taking a while. How far do you think you've gone now, Liv?
4: I'm not sure. I'll be with you in a second.
2: Okay, she's just feeling it out. Good.
3: She needs to focus. She's showing no signs of physical fatigue.
2: No.
3: She's chugging
2: very
3: along.
2: Very fit woman. I would have had a break, I think.
4: Stop.
2: She stopped.
3: Let's have a look. 580.
1: Oh.
3: Okay, you've used another 30. You've used 40 from your...
2: 40 of our allotted 60.
3: Your error bucket. You need...
4: You've got 20 left.
3: You've got 20 up your sleeve.
2: The confidence of the first one, is that still carrying through, or
4: you'll
2: is it all
4: you'll probably make me run 800 metres now.
2: No, we won't do that.
1: We won't do that.
2: Let's scale it in between.
3: You do only have 20 up your sleeves, but you have no sleeves. So this is the tough thing about this. Let's get you, what do you reckon, Ando?
2: I'm going to go 420 metres at 9 kilometres, Ham.
3: I like that.
2: That work for you?
3: Got that in the tank. Here we
4: what
3: go. Is,
4: what was it, sorry?
2: 420 metres.
4: At 9. Okay. Yeah.
2: Go. Hayne hits the 9 kilometre button straight away. 420 metres she needs. Again, we're through the slow walk. Like the kids are walking to the water slide, then one of them just breaks the rules and is running.
3: So while we watched Liv smash out 420 metres, the margin of error for her was tiny. She could land no more than 20 metres either side of 420 if she was going back to Blaney with a coin. For those interested in Liv's running style, really good.
2: Yeah.
3: Great biomechanics, great heel strike.
2: She's concentrating. The longer, the harder, you would say, Ham.
3: Yeah, of course. Because if we said go for 10 metres, she's already won. Just stop.
6: The tension in the gym was at an all-time high. Liv was sweaty. We were sweaty. A guy called Derek going for a PB on the leg press was sweaty. He was looking over. Would she nail a coin?
4: A few more seconds.
2: This is interesting.
4: Stop.
3: Oh, my God. 420. It's bang
2: She's
3: on.
2: Gone.
3: It's bang on. You finished with 20. You didn't need them.
4: Whoa. Bang on.
3: That's Whoa. Unreal.
4: Thanks,
2: How
4: guys.
2: Do you feel?
4: Yeah, very happy to be getting a coin.
2: Yes,
4: yeah,
3: you should be.
2: So are we, because it's normally failures on this show.
4: Will it get stopped at security?
3: Only if you're going international, because that's when you have something worth more than $10,000 on you. But you can fly domestic with something worth
4: 8.
0: But you, I mean, yeah, it's super valuable. There'll be eyebrows raised, but no, look, it's all yours now. Let's do the coin presentation. We'll give you a unique coin number. Keep that safe. For reasons that it's now been many years since we explained why you had to keep your unique coin number safe. But
5: and how old are your kids?
4: 20 months and just 12 weeks old.
0: Oh, now they're set for life.
4: Yeah. I didn't birth the second one, my wife did. So,
7: okay.
4: I take one bag of groceries, she takes the next bag of groceries.
0: I'm on the treadmill, honey.
4: Everyone's like, 12 weeks? I'm like, yeah.
0: Don't explain it. Yeah, 12 weeks. I'm out here winning running competitions.
5: I look forward to you explaining to your two little ones exactly what you've done today.
4: Two boys. Yeah.
0: Awesome. Yeah, so, well, mum's been off making that sweet coin.
5: Yeah. Well done, Liv. Congratulations.
4: Thanks, boys. Thanks so much.
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0: through because they were kind of gone over for a long period mm-hmm. of time. And the next one was slightly more again.
1: Oh my God.
0: I think it was upwards of 20 grand.
2: I don't understand. Kind of you were in Australia.
0: Yeah.
2: But he was overseas, but you're getting pinged for data roaming.
0: Yeah, just for literally the downloads for the amount of time that I was spending online chatting to him.
2: Oh.
0: He was on like a flat fee because he was in the UK. Their kind of services were slightly more advanced than Australia.
1: I see. So you, right. My God. So you were sitting on the computer and it went so far over the cap that it was like 20K.
0: Yeah, and then he slowed down or anything. My dad had to fight them for ages. Yeah.
2: Did he win or did you get a... Did you
0: I think he got a reduced fee, but still had to pay a fair whack. It was not a fun time in my household.
2: Are you still with that boyfriend?
0: He ended up being my husband for 15 years.
2: Oh,
0: so
2: wow.
0: It lasted a fair while.
2: That's
0: not anymore,
2: pretty good.
0: But that's okay. We got two beautiful kids out of it, so not complaining.
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1: 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All right, just monitor those kids.
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15: Good morning, Rob McLeod with a fresh news update. Fire crews are battling several large scrub fires across the Darling Downs and South Burnett, with authorities warning against complacency. Fires at Nundubamere, Fordsdale and Teela have all burned out of control. Emergency alerts were issued at Teela. The fire at Teela is now a stay alert status. Up to 30 crews have been deployed, with dry conditions and erratic winds fueling the fires. Queensland Police will gain new powers to issue on-the-spot domestic violence directions to fellow officers under proposed laws. The directions can remain in place for up to 3 years. The government says safeguards will prevent conflicts of interest when police handle matters involving colleagues. The state government has defended its proposed breach bail go-to-jail laws amid concerns they could worsen overcrowding in detention centres. Police Minister Dan Purdy says it's better to have offenders behind bars than committing further crimes in the community. The laws would introduce a mandatory 12-month detention period for offenders convicted of committing serious crimes while on bail.
14: HIT National News.
5: Good morning, I'm Lauren Howarth. Well, it seems like the Reserve Bank will deliver another blow to mortgage holders next week. RBA boss Michelle Bullock telling a business event that the jobs market is still tight and inflation is too high. The cash rate decision will be announced on Tuesday. A heads up, this next story may be distressing for some. Police have now charged a New South Wales mother after an alleged stabbing left one child dead and two others in a critical but stable condition. The 42-year-old is set to front court in November. Overseas, Donald Trump says he's renaming artificial intelligence to superintelligence.
16: From this point forward, all of the United States documents and hopefully the world will be changed to use the much more accurate term super as opposed to artificial.
5: And former New Zealand PM Jacinda Ardern and her husband have snapped up a $5.3 million house on Sydney's northern beaches.
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5: Dolphins attack coach Nathan Fean has told us it's been quite the journey to get to where they are. The Finns reaching their first grand final qualifier in just their fourth year since entering the competition.
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14: This is HIT weather.
15: Partly cloudy with the winds easing and a high of 23 degrees. Tomorrow, a shower or two with a top of 21. Partly cloudy for Friday and Saturday. 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
2: 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Here

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1: Got a practical, motivated teenager who learns best by doing? 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

0: Sorry. The whole time there, all I wanted to say was Jeff and Rowan because of Channing Tatum.
1: You know, anytime I order food over the phone, what's your name? And I say Jess. Every time I pick it up, it says Jeff. So to be fair, I need to work on my enunciation.
0: Guys, you would have heard yesterday, if you're listening to the show, hope you were.
1: Yeah, from 6 till 9, thank you very much.
0: That Channing Tatum is being accused of having a burner account and a troll account and just writing, like, nonsense on his ex-fiancée's posts when she's with Harry Styles.
1: But not even her posts per se, articles about them, gossip accounts about them.
0: Yeah.
1: None your business.
0: Oh, and sorry, his old and another ex, Jenna Dewan.
1: Jenna Dewan.
0: Dewan!
1: Of course. From The Rookie, obviously, is how we know Jenna Dewan.
0: Oh, sorry. I was like, how does Jess know that so well? Ah, The Rookie. There we go.
1: Because she has no chemistry with that main guy.
0: Yeah, there you go.
1: But I know Jenna Dewan.
0: Yeah, his account, None Your Business, his nosy, it says, I'm nosy in private. That's what his bio says. He's come out and said, yo, I truly can't believe y'all think this is what I'm doing with my free time.
1: Yeah, we can. Yeah. Because None Your Business, the troll account, only followed one person, and that person, Channing Tatum.
0: He said it was effing hilarious. He said, also, why would I follow a burn account if I didn't want people to connect it to me? That's what I said, and I agree.
1: Because he's got dumb face. Dumb face. He didn't realise that was public information. He was trying to boost his own follow account.
0: Yeah, it started to get a little bit of popularity when that account, None Your Business, wrote under Dumois, which is that really popular Hollywood gossip paparazzi kind of page, wrote, just here for the hate. Everyone's like, who are you? Clicked on it and they were like kind of, you know, people that like Dumois are pretty good at putting two and two together.
1: They're
0: anyway.
1: Sleuths, man.
0: Yeah. And he was like calling Jennifer Lopez desperate. Sorry, I got to say, stop saying he. Apparently he's not doing it. But do you reckon, I thought about this last night, do you reckon that maybe he has only followed himself because so that he could be like, well, I don't do that, guys.
1: Oh, you reckon that's crafty?
0: It's kind of like
1: he's like, I'll make it so obvious it has to be fraudulent when really it is him. I just love this story so much. I think it's hilarious, the pettiness of it.
0: Yeah.
1: Because let's be real, it's not like he was, okay, some of the stuff is, it's not nice, but it's not horrific. Like, I've seen way worse commentary on the internet. You know what I mean? It's just petty and sad for a boy whose ex upgraded. You know what I mean? It just rings so true.
0: Upgraded.
1: Zoe Kravis went from Channing Tatum to Harry Styles. Yeah, it's an upgrade.
0: Interesting. What's the upgrade? What part is the upgrade, do you think?
1: Oh, great question, because I know neither of them personally. Obviously, Harry just seems more fun, more charismatic, more interesting. I personally find him more attractive, but I know beauty's in the eye of the beholder.
0: Of course.
1: You reckon Channing or Harry, if you had the choice?
0: Well, no, I
1: would
0: agree
1: you
0: with
1: shack
0: you.
1: Up with?
0: No, I'd for sure shack up with Styles.
1: You'd go Styles.
0: I reckon he'd be a more generous lover. Do you know what I mean?
1: You can see it in the eyes, can't you?
0: Wearing that long sleeve sheer thing and a skirt on a red carpet, he'd put out for sure.
1: You're going to tie me up with that feather boa, Harry? I'm not going to say no.
0: And he'd just give you compliments?
1: Like, Channing, what are you going to do? Oh, dance for me. No thanks, ick.
0: Yeah, but you seen him gyrate those hips.
1: I don't care for that. I find that's,
0: oh, you don't
1: that's
0: like that kind
1: the
0: of
1: equivalent
0: gear.
1: Of a serenade for me. I don't,
0: oh,
1: I can't.
0: Oh, you don't like a lap dance? You think it's a serenade?
1: Oh, that is the same level of awkwardness. I cannot with the dudes who think they can do the sexy dance.
0: I tell you what, if Harry Styles let me though, I would climb that man like a tree. Hop! Kiss him on the face.
1: It's Harry Styles. I wouldn't begrudge you.
0: And then I make an account going, didn't hook up with Harry Styles.
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4: Toowoomba's average unleaded price today is around $2.35 a litre, while some servos are selling it as low as $2.18. The average for diesel sits around $2.85. 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
9: Good morning, Rod McLeod with a fresh news update. Fire crews are containing three out-of-control scrub fires across the Darling Downs and South Burnett. Fires at Nundubamere, Fordsdale and Teela have threatened homes, and a stay prepared alert is still current at Teela. Up to 30 crews are on the ground battling dry conditions and erratic winds. Authorities are warning that conditions will remain dangerous despite easing later this week. Police will be given new powers to crack down on domestic violence involving their own colleagues. Queensland officers will be able to issue on-the-spot directions to other police lasting up to 3 years. The government says safeguards will prevent conflicts of interest when officers handle cases involving colleagues. And South Burnett swimming pools are reopening for the summer season. Kingaroy, Wandai and Mergan pools are open, while Blackbutt and Proston will open later as the water warms up. Those two pools don't have any heating.
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2: Hi, I'm Lauren Howard. A warning that listeners may find this first story distressing. A New South Wales mother has been charged with the murder of her son and the attempted murder of his two younger siblings. The 42-year-old is due to front court in November. Well, another interest rate hike could be just days away. The RBA governor says inflation remains too high and the unemployment rate may need to rise to help get it back under control. The board will announce its decision on Tuesday. Donald Trump has addressed the US General Assembly. The US president's defended the ongoing war with Iran and says the US will also reject any global scheme to put controls on AI. And there'll be no pre-match entertainment at this year's NRL Grand Final after talks broke down with Tones and I. The Aussie artist reportedly didn't want to perform one of her biggest hits, Dance Monkey, while Kylie Minogue will take to the stage for this Saturday's AFL Grand Final.
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2: NRL star Adam Elliott reckons the Roosters could be playing mind games ahead of their grand final qualifier against the Dolphins. Halfback Sam Walker has been named to return to the field on Friday night, just weeks after ankle surgery.
11: Is it tactics? How much would the Dolphins change their game plan thinking Sam Walker's playing? How much would they train this week for his little kicks and different things like that?
12: Well, that's exactly right. Yeah. Yes.
11: Why not do it? It doesn't change anything if Hugo does actually start at half, but he wears the 18.
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8: This is Heat Weather.
9: Partly cloudy with the winds easing and a high of 23 degrees. Tomorrow, a shower or two with the top of 21. Partly cloudy.

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0: You want to play? We are live on your radio and across the listener app. We would love you to get $10,000, but first we must go to our Taylor Swift expert, our pop correspondent, a newly engaged Amy Craig. Hello, Amy.
1: Oh, good morning, my friend.
2: Good morning and congratulations, Amy. How's your love bubble after your partner proposed on your 30th birthday recently?
1: Oh. Oh, my God. It was just so beautiful. And you know that there was a flash mob, line dance, the Taylor Swift love story.
2: Yep.
1: It got to the lyric of, he knelt to the ground and pulled out a ring. And that's when he got on his knee and everyone just erupted.
2: It was gorgeous to see the video on Amy's socials. She's a true Swiftie. Her partner even knowing, if I'm going to propose, Taylor Swift best be involved.
0: Hey, look, we may share the video if this is good Taylor Swift information, Amy. If it's not...
1: Okay. No, you guys are going to love this today. I literally texted Shy Guy and I'm like, get me on, set it up right now.
0: What?
2: Yeah, we bumped another story off the board.
0: Yeah.
1: You want to do that, and you've made the right decision.
0: Well, it's about Wagyu, so I'm a big Wagyu fan, so this really better be good.
2: Here we go. The pressure is on.
1: You said not to talk about food, Rowan, and you just brought it up. So just be careful there, buddy.
2: No, you be careful.
0: It's the tone champ. You watch it, all right? It's the tone.
2: He's hit you with the champ there. Amy, what's the latest out of Swift's camp?
1: September 25th. Confirmed, we are getting a brand new single, Patient Zero, from Taylor Swift.
0: Patient Zero. Well, so it's about how she went and ate the bat.
2: In Wuhan.
0: And she ate the Wuhan bat and she is actually Patient Zero? What's the
1: deal? Rowan, please don't be silly. Please don't be silly. This is serious business right now.
0: My apologies.
1: Clearly, we're going to get some medical terms about how she's a new woman, a new patient since being married to Travis. 000 in angel numbers means beginnings. So clearly it's going to be a refreshing start for Taylor and I think it's going to be beautiful and we all get to witness it on Friday.
2: Amy, I'm sorry. Are you trying to say the meaning behind her new single, Patient Zero, is she's become a new person just because she's married? That's a sad indictment that she's completely changed just because she's in a relationship.
1: That's not it.
0: This is the problem that you have coming on Jess and Rowan.
2: Listen.
0: That I hit you and Jess will hit you with a roundabout kick with a bit of
2: That's really sad.
0: What are the women doing these days?
1: Woo! Wow. No, I think she's talking, Jess. Look, I'm with you. Gal power, right? But I think it's more She's entered a new era, a new chapter of her life, if you will.
0: Okay.
1: Well, come on. You and I are both engaged, married women. We know what this is like. It's just elevating our lives.
2: Yeah, but I wouldn't say Patient Zero. That's like wiping it out, going back to the beginning. I thought a good relationship is meant to elevate us, bring out the best version of ourselves. Mm. I wouldn't refer to myself as Patient Zero because I'm in a happy relationship.
1: I think you're looking at it the wrong way, sister. Like, you need to take a step back for a second.
2: I'm not as close or as understanding of Taylor Swift lore as you are, so I'm happy to be proven wrong. Why is this such a big deal, Amy? She's a musician. Obviously, she was going to release new music.
1: Well, goodness me. I mean, we should be so happy that we are getting new music. And don't forget, we haven't had anything major in a while. We had the huge tour, so this is like a big deal for us. I think what's quite funny is all the clues that she's hid in plain sight. I think that's also why people are like up in arms about it because she's been teasing stuff, but now we've actually got something concrete.
2: What were the clues that you're linking from the Emmy sketch that obviously went viral when she appeared with the Law and Order SVU cast? There were things in there, Aries, saccharin, north, east and whatnot. Is that
1: Vineyards.
2: Leaning? Yep.
1: Yeah. So I'm so glad you bring that up because if you put all those words under one another and you look at the third letter in each of those words, it spells out encore. Encore meaning the next thing that's coming after Life of a Showgirl, meaning this is the next single we are getting. So isn't that just crazy she would do that? In the Opalite music video, she also referenced Patient Zero in there as well. So we've known all along. I just have to be careful telling you guys. And it's just so exciting that I can tell you now officially. Exclusive. So, I'm Jess and Rowan.
0: Oh, my God. Thank you so much.
2: Thank you so much for choosing us.
0: Just one more question before we let you go and get back to your love bubble. How do you feel personally as a newly engaged woman about Taylor Swift's carbon footprint with that jet?
1: Oh, I'm actually not too fussed about it. I think there's other things in the world to be looking at other than her carbon footprint.
2: Like what?
1: And clearly with her carbon footprint, don't forget, she's using that to bring joy to other people around the world, whether it's her touring, doing appearances. So it actually works out for everyone. And she does so much for the earth. Like one little private plane.
2: Patient Zero is available to pre-order on Taylor Swift's website.
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10: Toowoomba Range and the bypass travelling well, not too bad for the Warrego through Charlton this morning, looking fine up through Oakey and Dolby too, and New England Highway doing all right between Warwick and Toowoomba, just seeing a bit of a build through Nobby and through Mount Sibley. Murphy's Creek Road fairly clear around New England Highway through Ballard and Mount Kynoch now too. Bob James Hemart, receive a free $200 gift card when you buy three, get one free on selected Yokohama tyres. 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That's the latest traffic up to date. Another check in the next 30 minutes right here on the Darling Downs, hit 100.7.
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7: Good morning, Rob McLeod with a fresh news update. Homes have been threatened by three out-of-control scrub fires burning across the Darling Downs and South Burnett. Fires at Nundubbamere, Fordsdale and Teela have prompted emergency alerts, with up to 30 crews working to contain them. Dry conditions and erratic winds are fueling the fires. However, conditions are expected to ease over the weekend. Queensland Police will be able to issue domestic violence orders against fellow officers under new laws. The on-the-spot directions can last up to 3 years and include conditions to protect victims. The government says safeguards will prevent conflicts of interest when police deal with their colleagues. Queensland's wildlife warrior Rob Irwin has teamed up with Qantas for a new campaign teaching the world Aussie slang like yeah nah. But it's not all fun and games. It's all in a bid to draw in overseas travellers after a fall in visitor numbers to Australia. According to the Bureau of Statistics, there was a 4% decline in July.
9: Hit National News.
24: Morning, I'm Lauren Howard. Mortgage holders are bracing for another interest rate hike as soon as next week. The RBA governor yesterday saying the jobs market is still tight and inflation remains too high. A warning, the next story may be distressing for some listeners. A Sydney mother has now been charged with the murder of her son and the attempted murder of two other children on Sunday, the 42-year-old to face court next month. Taking a look at overseas news now, Donald Trump says all US government documents will now refer to artificial intelligence as superintelligence. The president's delivered a speech at the UN General Assembly.
25: Welcome to the new world of superintelligence-SI. Let's see if that goes. It sounds much better, it is much better, and it's much more accurate.
24: And Australian children's author and illustrator Terry Denton, best known for his work on the Treehouse series, has died at the age of 76.
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24: Roosters halfback Sam Walker has been named to face the Dolphins in their grand final qualifier on Friday. He only underwent ankle surgery a few weeks ago. While Chooks teammate Angus Crichton has told Nine he's determined to leave the club with another premiership.
27: Like I said, it's been my home for such a long time, and yeah, it's drawing to a close, and there's only one way that I want to leave this place.
24: The other prelim kicks off on Sunday with the Knights to take on minor premiers Penrith.
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4: This is Heat Weather.
7: Partly cloudy with the winds easing and a high of 23 degrees. Tomorrow, a shower or two at the top of 21, partly cloudy for Friday and Saturday. 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
33: 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What up, Ev?
34: Morning.
2: Evan.
33: Morning.
2: What are you going to do with 10,000 big ones?
34: I'd like to take my dad to Canada for his 80th birthday.
33: Nice.
2: Is he Canadian?
34: He is, yes.
2: Wonderful. Hasn't been back in a while?
34: Yeah, not for a long time.
33: Where's he from? East, west? What's the vibe?
34: He's Saskatchewan. He's farming country.
33: Cool.
2: Very cool. Well, we've heard. When is his birthday? Soon?
34: It's in October. Mid-October.
2: Well, you know the Jasper National Park. Very nice in October.
33: Beautiful.
34: I don't actually, but sounds nice.
2: Yeah. Within the Canadian Rockies. You that might go, be nice for Dad if he's still, you know, fighting fit at 80.
33: Well, I went from Vancouver, I got a bus all the way over to Calgary.
2: Yeah.
33: And it was like a 15-hour bus ride.
2: That's a big bus ride.
33: Yeah. But some of the stops on the way. Yeah. Oh,
2: did you go through Jasper?
33: We actually might have, you know.
2: Well.
33: We went through the Rockies, so yeah, we might have.
2: You might have.
33: Stopped off at Lake Louise, that photo. Woo!
2: Hello. Well, Evan, your letter, I wish I could say it was C for Canada. It's J. J for Jasper National Park, all right?
34: Okay.
2: Okay. Did you pick that up?
34: Yeah, I got it. I got it. Thank you.
2: He knows what's up. And he's motivated by love. Wants to take Dad on a trip. That's lovely.
33: Quick answers, quick passes, bro.
2: Let's do it, Evan. Your time will start after the first question, starting with the letter J. We need you to name something shiny.
34: Jewelry.
2: A cartoon character.
34: Jerry.
2: A dog breed.
34: Jack Russell.
2: An occupation.
34: Janitor.
2: A movie.
34: Jumanji.
2: A kitchen appliance.
34: Jackalmaker.
2: A verb.
34: Jump.
2: A drink.
34: Juice.
2: Something in the shed.
34: Jigsaw.
2: A music artist.
34: Johnny Cash.
33: I mean, he was pretty good, Shy Guy. I don't know.
1: He was 10 out of 10, I would say.
33: Ah!
34: What?
33: Yeah!
34: Let's go!
2: You're going to Canada!
33: Finally, baby!
2: Evan, we're going to need your dad's number. I'm going to need you to call your dad.
33: Where's
2: right
33: dad?
2: Now, baby.
33: Oh, goosebumps. Yeah, baby.
2: That was a must.
33: Evan, masterclass. Who cares their attention when you're as good as Evan? Bro, well done. Not even a question on any of those.
2: You got a verb. No one's got the verb in I don't know how many months. Evan, congratulations.
34: Oh, my God. Thank you so much.
33: Dude, that's sick.
2: What would your dad be doing right now?
34: Probably having a coffee or something. Still having a snooze.
2: Let's send you back to Babs.
33: Yep.
2: And you're going to get the number. Let's call Evan's dad. Now, can we call him? Can we call him, Evan, and say that you guys are going to go to Canada?
1: Evan, you can break him the news.
2: Yeah.
33: And we'll you don't think he'll be awake? What do you want to do? We'll figure it out.
2: Let's figure it out. That okay. is so
33: Evan,
2: funny.
33: Hold on there. Wait. We're going to try and talk to Evan's dad next. $10,000, as simple as that. Hey, what do we say on this show? Winners win.
2: Winners.
34: Oh, my God. Thank you so much. That's amazing.
2: Babe, right. You don't have to thank us. You did all that work yourself. Congratulations.
33: Let's play the new one from Miley and we'll come back with Evan. And hopefully his dad, Jess and Rowan.
2: Oh.
33: Home of $10,000 Alpha Bucks.

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11: Good morning, Rob McLeod with a fresh news update. A teenager is fighting for life after reportedly being trampled by a steer at the Dolby Sale Yards. Emergency services were called just after midnight, with the boy suffering significant chest injuries. He's been taken to Dolby Hospital in a potentially life-threatening condition. Fire crews are battling several large scrub fires across the Darling Downs and South Burnett, with authorities warning against complacency. Fires at Nundubamere, Fordsdale and Teela have all been burning, with emergency alerts issued at Teela. Up to 30 crews have been deployed, dry conditions and erratic winds fueling those fires. Authorities say conditions should ease towards the weekend. The state government has defended its proposed breach bail go-to-jail laws amid concerns they could worsen overcrowding in detention centres. Police Minister Dan Purdy says it's better to have offenders behind bars than committing further crimes in the community.
10: Hit National News.
12: Hey there, I'm Lauren Howard. Donald Trump has rejected what he's called a globalist scheme to regulate artificial intelligence. It comes after Australia and more than 20 other countries signed a statement calling for international guardrails. The president also saying the US government will start referring to AI as superintelligence in all official documents. Another interest rate hike looks all but certain, Reserve Bank boss Michelle Bullock saying the unemployment rate may need to rise to help bring inflation under control. The board will hand down its decision on Tuesday. Just a heads up, listeners may find this next story distressing. A Sydney mother has now been charged following an alleged stabbing that left one child dead and two others in a critical condition. And new hope for people with Parkinson's disease. Aussie researchers are carrying out a trial using donated stem cells in a bid to regenerate brain cells lost to the disease.
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12: All eyes will be on Sam Walker over the next 2 days. The Rooster star's been named for their grand final qualifier against the Dolphins just weeks after surgery. Eels legend Nathan Hindmarsh says he just hopes Walker gets through the match.
13: His game is not just catch and pass and service his outside backs and his back rowers. He is around the ruck, he's stepping, he's kicking, he's chipping, he's grubbering. He's doing so much more than what I'm not going to say standard half does, but he gets amongst it and likes to run his own game.
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10: This is Heat Weather.
11: Partly cloudy with the winds easing and a high of 23 degrees. Tomorrow, a shower or two with the top of 21. Partly cloudy for Friday and Saturday. 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
19: This is the game we all love playing for lollies. Basically, Shy Guy, our executive producer, will give you some clues about what the lolly is in Shy Guyanese. It's a weird way. He has a weird way of looking at stuff, and that we just got to decipher it. That's how you win. Shy Guy Dips.
20: I'm usually very excited for dips, Rowan. The bag of lollies on the line.
19: Yeah, someone just won $10,000 at Bounce Box, so it's a bit harder for us guys.
20: So, Shy Guy, I hope you've got a good bag in front of you. Yeah. So we're coming off the back of 10 grand.
21: Yeah. Well, you know, apples and oranges.
20: Apples winning's winning.
21: Winning's winning, guys. So if it's a bag of 10 grand, it's okay.
20: Maybe you don't need 10 grand, but you would like a sweet treat for this afternoon.
21: Might be more obtainable, a bag.
20: Nice.
21: There you go.
20: Fewer hoops. I reckon this game's harder.
21: There's no nouns or verbs or anything in this one.
20: That's true. Here we go. Shy Guy's going to give you a clue and then we're going to rack them up. 13, 10, 60. First caller gets a supplementary clue. Yep. We're here till we guess it. Let's go, SG.
21: 9 flavours of the same lolly in this bag.
20: Ooh. Oh, you've just handed it.
21: That's so easy. Let's find out.
19: I don't know.
20: What lolly has that many options?
21: I can't guess.
19: I'm not allowed to guess.
20: 13, 10, 60. Right. First caller will get another clue. We're going to be here not very long.
19: You call 13, 10, 60. You want to play Shy Guy Dips? Play that next.
22: Let's go to the beach. Eat. Let's go get a wave. They say what they going to say. Have a drink. Clink. Found a Bud Light.

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0: $1,000 Alpha Bucks. It's very simple to win. You get 10 out of 10 on Jess and Rowan. We play twice every morning. You can get $10,000. I mean, that helps with anything. We just had Evan. He got 10 grand. Good old Ev. Guys, you want to hear how it went again? I'm all buzzed up.
1: I can't. I'm desperately trying to make the video, Rowan, to get it up on our socials. And my fingers are like shaky. I can't edit the captions. Yeah. I don't even think you need the captions. He was crystal clear.
0: Oh my
1: Should
0: God.
1: We relive it?
0: Yes, let's relive the winning moment.
1: A music artist.
2: Johnny Cash.
0: He was pretty good, Shy Guy, I don't know.
3: He was 10 out of 10, I would say.
2: Ah! Hey! What? Yeah!
0: Yeah! Yeah! Yeah!
2: Let's go!
1: We're going to Canada!
0: Finally, baby!
1: He's taking his dad back to his homeland of Canada for his 80th birthday. Katie, text us 0488 881069. Call Evan back. Let him try for the double. He was that good.
0: Oh, I mean, hey.
1: Nah, I think he's excluded from winning anything for a while.
0: Yeah, he can't win anything
1: for a while. And he has just proven that it can be done. I know people are getting a little bit despondent.
0: Yeah,
1: the game's too hard. The game's too hard. Uh-uh.
0: Nah.
1: Uh-uh, not when you have the belief. It all starts with belief.
0: Sometimes I read the sheet and go, this feels easy. And sometimes I read it and go, this feels really hard. I had no thoughts about that one, and he won. You know what I mean?
1: Had confetti cannons ready and waiting. They've been collecting dust.
0: Yep.
1: They've been collecting dust, and now there is confetti everywhere.
0: Yeah.
1: Because the celebration vibes are high.
0: Yeah, producer Babs, you'll have to clean those. Are you okay to do all that kind of gold? You get all that?
4: Yep.
0: Well, there better not be one here tomorrow. Just all of them.
4: Okay.
1: Babs, you must be feeling pretty powerful. Like, she who answers the phone. You know what I mean? Did Evan thank you profusely for picking up his
4: thankful.
1: Call?
4: He was thankful.
1: He's a polite boy.
4: Yeah, he's polite.
1: Very good. Mm-hmm. Well, politeness will get you everywhere. So 13 10 60. We're going to try for a $20,000 day, Rowan.
0: Yeah, let's do the double next. 13 10 60. Alpha Bucks on the way.
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3: Some more of a rain down the bypass, looking okay this morning. The Gore Highway, not too bad through Westbrook. A little bit busy down through Southbrook and New England Highway, not too bad between Toowoomba and Warwick. Seeing a bit of a build though through Mount Sibley and through Knobby in the roadwork zone. And Murphy's Creek Road, seeing some delays around Blue Mountain Heights now as well. At Bob Jane T. March, receive a free $200 e-gift card when you buy three, get one free on selected Yokohama tyres. Bob Jane T. March, they'll look after you. That's the latest traffic up to date. 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
7: Good morning, Ronald McLeod with a fresh news update. A teenager has suffered potentially life-threatening chest injuries after reportedly being trampled by a steer at the Dalby Sale Yards. Emergency services were called around 12:20 this morning. The patient taken to Dalby Hospital in a potentially life-threatening condition. Fire crews are racing to contain three scrub fires across the Darling Downs and South Burnett. Fires at Nundubamere, Fordsdale and Teela have threatened homes. A stay prepared alert is still current at Teela. Up to 30 crews are on the ground battling dry conditions and erratic winds. Authorities warn conditions will remain dangerous despite easing later in the week. Public hearings on the government's proposed breach bail go to jail laws continue today. The reforms would introduce a mandatory minimum 12-month sentence for adult and youth offenders who commit serious crimes while on bail. Police Minister Dan Purdy has rejected claims the laws will worsen overcrowding in detention centres.
6: Hit National News.
8: Morning, I'm Lauren Howard. Well, it seems like the Reserve Bank will deliver another blow to mortgage holders next week. The RBA boss says the jobs market is still tight and inflation is too high. A heads up, this next story may be distressing for some. Police have now charged a Sydney mother after an alleged stabbing left one child dead and two others in a critical condition. Briefly in other news, Donald Trump says AI will be renamed superintelligence on all US government documents. And as Kylie Minogue hit the stage at the MCG to rehearse ahead of her AFL Grand Final appearance, the NRL has no pre-game entertainment. Negotiations have broken down with Tones and I. ARLC Chairman Peter Volandis has told Nine they'll put that money towards junior footy and participation.
9: I think that's much better use of our expenditure than for 11 minutes that nobody really cares about. It's a bit like buying a cheeseburger for the pickle. You don't do that. You buy it for the cheeseburger.
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8: NRL officials are reportedly concerned about hosting a State of Origin match in Auckland next year. There were ugly scenes at Eden Park following the Warriors' controversial loss to Newcastle over the weekend. And Dolphins attack coach Nathan Fein says it's been quite the journey to reach their first grand final qualifier in just their fourth year since entering the comp.
11: A lot of those players that sort of started at our club are now household names in the NRL and gone on to play State of Origin in some cases.
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6: This is Heat Weather.
7: Partly cloudy with the winds easing and a high of 23 degrees. Tomorrow, a shower or two with a top of 21. Partly cloudy for Friday and Saturday. 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
18: Oh, yeah, and we're looking for a double. We had a winner at 7 o'clock, and we go to Jess. Jess. Jess on the phone. How are you, Jess?
19: Good, thank you. How are you?
18: Good.
20: Jess, did you hear Evan at 7?
19: Oh. No, I didn't, but okay. That's a lot of pressure.
20: All right, but you're picking up on the good vibes. Evan at 7 had the letter J and won $10,000, taking his dad to Canada for the 80th birthday. Tell us what's motivating you today.
19: Well, it's my birthday today.
20: Happy birthday to you. What do you want to do with 10 grand for your birthday?
19: I'll probably book a trip with the kids and the husband.
20: Okay.
18: You didn't sound too happy about that.
20: Yeah, that sounded a little bit like under duress. Are you okay? Are they forcing you to do that?
19: Maybe.
20: Oh, okay. Well, we've got great news for you. Whilst Evan had your letter J for Jess, you have got our most successful letter in Alpha Bucks history. That is the letter K. K for kids.
19: Okay.
20: Your kids and I guess the ones you're going to take on your holiday with you that you sound really happy about.
18: If you must.
20: Yeah. All righty. Are you ready to lock in, Jess? We're looking for a $20,000 day, baby. You ready?
19: Okay, I'm ready. I'm ready.
20: Say the line, Rowan, like you said to Evan.
18: Quick answers, quick passes. You ready?
20: Your time will start after the first question, Jess. Starting with the letter K. We need you to name an animal.
19: Kitten.
20: An instrument.
19: Pass.
20: A brand.
19: Pass.
20: A five-letter word.
19: Kit. Pass.
20: A movie.
19: Pass.
20: A water sport.
19: Kayaking.
20: An occupation.
19: Oh, God. Pass.
20: A noun. Oh, dear me.
19: Oh, no.
20: That was like the complete opposite of a 10.
18: Hey, look, you know, guys.
20: Take back my happy birthday song.
19: Yep.
18: You know what, Jess? It is what it is. And you know, sometimes we had good intentions. But
20: we can only do so much.
19: Oh, considering you play nearly every morning, that was so bad.
20: I don't even know if... What did you pay, Ro? Did you pay Kitten?
18: Yeah.
20: See, I don't know. I've got a question mark on Kitten. Because the animal is a cat. You've just said the baby version of the animal. Shall I go? What do you stand on Kitten?
18: I mean, I think if it's a baby version of the animal, I guess it's still the animal.
20: Yes, it's fair.
1: I paid it.
20: Did you? Okay.
18: Yeah.
20: Okay.
21: And then obviously I paid.
20: I think that's very generous. It's only because that's your birthday present from us. You got a two instead of a one. Oh,
19: thank you.
18: That's okay, Jess. Thank you for playing. Thank you for playing. Hey, the duality of the game.
20: Absolutely.
18: If you had $10,000, you could...
20: I don't want to question Jess's love for her family. I'm sure she does love them.
18: Yeah.
20: But that didn't feel like what Jess actually wanted to spend $10,000 on.
18: Yeah.
20: You know what I'm saying? I think that was a watered-down motivator. Be honest with yourself, team.
18: Yeah.
20: If you want a nose job, say nose job.
18: Nose job.
20: If you want to go away on your own without your family, say that.
18: Yep.
20: It's more honest, and I reckon it'll get you to the finish line.
18: Next, we want to know, what do you not like about people? Like, physically. Stuff like that.

0: A lot of the venues will make you, they go, we have 100 guests minimum. So if you only have 75 people coming, you still got to pay for 25 empty seats.
1: 100%. You're taking up the space.
0: And if I, like, how, I was going to say, how much was your wedding per head? But
1: I don't have that information.
0: Don't worry about that.
1: You know, I had to break it down a couple of years ago.
0: Oh, break it down,
1: yeah,
0: sister.
1: They made me break it down. Shy Guy forced me.
2: Oh, I do have the stats.
1: But then, unfortunately, I didn't play the game right, Rowan, because I took into consideration all the kind favors. Don't worry about it. I'll explain. Yeah. We got a couple of favors because we know so many people. Shy Guy was like, give the real undiscounted.
3: The radio girl.
1: And I lost a lot of friends.
0: Radio girl. Oh, bugger him.
1: You know what? I've been invited to a Wednesday wedding, Rowan.
0: Yeah.
1: Now, for me and you in this very wonderful work-life balance job that we have, it was doable for us. I mean, we didn't party into the wee hours because obviously I had to go to work on the Thursday.
0: Yep.
1: But that's even a thing now. People are going, I can really get it cheaper.
0: Yep.
1: I think, to be honest, to the disdain of a lot of their family and friends, because particularly destination weddings, on a Wednesday, you're having to take multiple days off, work out multiple situations for childcare potentially.
0: Yeah.
1: That can be really annoying to save you 20 grand at what expense to your guests?
0: They did right here. Plus, it gave us a long weekend and our guests could carry on the next day at our recovery brunch.
1: Well, so, not necessarily,
0: mate. Someone's got to go work.
1: Totally. Taking one day off could already be annoying if you're scared of your boss. Imagine going, can I actually have 2 days because I've got to travel 6 hours? And then go to the recovery.
0: Isn't that insane? I bet, like, yeah, they go and say a minimum count for a Saturday. It just didn't make sense because they had an 80-person list.
1: Okay. So, but it is something to consider. You don't have to just do... I've had Sunday weddings.
0: Yeah.
1: You know what I'm booked for next year? Sunrise wedding. So I'm a celebrant on the side. And the ceremony is at 6 a.m.
0: Are you joking?
1: And I almost was like, should I charge extra for that? But I went, oh, but they know that I would be up. Do you know what I mean? It's not like a penalty rates.
0: Well, not on a Saturday.
1: For the wee hours. That one's a Sunday.
0: Bro, we got, mate, what are we doing? Every chance you get, charge a little more.
1: I already charge a fortune.
0: Oh, by the way, according to the Easy Weddings Annual Wedding Report, the national average cost of a wedding is $38,000.
1: Jeez, that's a lot less than I thought. I thought we were upwards around 60 in Australia. That's really come back.
0: Like, that's similar to what yours was, wasn't it? $38,252?
1: Per head.
0: Whoa. Wake up
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8: The Woomba Range and the bypass travelling well. The Gore Highway is slow through Southbrook this morning, and also the New England Highway. It builds up through Notley and through Mount Sibley in the roadwork zone. Fairly clear for Toowoomba Cecil Plains Road through Wellcamp. Cunningham Highway looking okay through Gladfield. Adelaide's Ruthven Street through Harlaxton and through North Toowoomba. 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
11: Good morning, Rob McLeod with a fresh news update. Homes have been threatened by three scrub fires that are burning across the Darling Downs and South Burnett. Fires at Nundubamere, Fordsdale and Teela have prompted emergency alerts with up to 30 crews working to contain them. Dry conditions and erratic winds have been fueling the fires. A teenager is fighting for life after reportedly being trampled by a steer at the Dolby Sale Yards. Emergency services were called just after midnight, with the boy suffering significant chest injuries. He was taken to Dolby Hospital in a potentially life-threatening condition. Queensland Police will be able to issue domestic violence orders against fellow officers under new laws. The on-the-spot directions can last up to 3 years and include conditions to protect victims. And the state government has defended its proposed breach bail go-to-jail laws amid concerns they could worsen overcrowding in detention centres. The laws would introduce a mandatory 12-month detention period for offenders convicted of committing serious crimes while on bail.
10: Hit National News.
12: Hey there, I'm Lauren Howard. Donald Trump's warned the US will not accept any global efforts to control artificial intelligence. More than 20 countries, including Australia, have signed a statement demanding international guardrails. PM Anthony Albanese says the tech has a lot of benefits, but also poses safety and security risks.
13: There are a range of advantages, but we need to make sure that humans are in control.
12: Another interest rate hike could be just days away. The RBA governor says inflation remains too high and the unemployment rate may need to rise to help ease the pressure. The board will announce its decision on Tuesday. Aussies are at risk of being priced out of parenthood. That's the warning from the country's leading parenting advocate, with the cost of raising one child around $18,000 every year. And Swifties are waking up to some exciting news with pop star Taylor Swift's new single, Patient Zero, out on Friday.
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12: NRL star Adam Elliott reckons the Roosters could be playing mind games ahead of their grand final qualifier against the Dolphins. Halfback Sam Walker has been named to return to the field on Friday night, just weeks after ankle surgery.
14: Is it tactics? How much would the Dolphins change their game plan thinking Sam Walker's playing? How much would they train this week for his little kicks?
15: Yeah, that's exactly right. Yeah. Yes.
14: Why not do it? It doesn't change anything if Hugo does actually start at half, but he wears the 18.
16: Chest pain? 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
17: This is Heat Weather.
11: Partly cloudy with the winds easing and a high of 23 degrees. Tomorrow, a shower or two at the top of 21. Partly cloudy for Friday and Saturday. 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
20: This is gonna be
18: fine,
20: gonna be alright. This is
21: gonna
20: be good.
18: Jess and Rowan.
21: Next, Jess's daughter attempted to do something fairly gross, and we're gonna discuss that.
22: Yeah. She just. You remember earlier this week, last week, I was saying she can have whatever she wants because 2.5 saying, please.
21: Oh, yeah, please.
22: I'm just wrapped around her little finger.
21: Yeah.
22: And I got a lot of messages from people saying, oh, she's going to be a spoiled brat. Oh, she's going to be an only child. She's going to be a spoiled brat.
21: Be nice.
22: So I know I always say I want your opinion. Not on that.
21: Not on that.
22: Not like that. So what she's now possibly getting away with.
21: You know what I found as an only child, actually? I'll be really honest. I actually just thought about it then. I found that the people that get really snippy and, oh, you're going to be an only child, like, not going to share, it's because they've got, like, 3 or 4 brothers or sisters and they're jealous. Sorry.
22: Interesting.
21: Oh, you going... Because they clearly didn't get what they wanted.
22: Interesting perspective. So they
21: project their own nonsense onto me.
22: Who is an only child. Thank you. I am getting, my God, every time I say it, and I know I say it a lot, cool, people have opinions, don't they?
21: By the way, guys, Macca's have just dropped their brand new delicious cheesy range.
22: This is something we can all agree on.
21: Yeah, featuring the cheesy quarter pounder, the cheesy double quarter pounder, and the cheesy McCrispy, all the golden cheesy patty and tomato chili jam.
22: Hell yeah.
21: Plus the mozzarella sticks, they're finally back on the menu, but it's all only here for a limited time. So before it's all gone, you don't Macca's walk, you Macca's run. After 10:30 a.m, they're available.
22: That's around the corner.
21: Let's get into what Jess... Hang on, what's happened here? Never mind, hang on. The computer had a little bit of a moment. Let's get into what Jess's child is attempting to do that's a little bit gross.
22: We will. Did he play the AFL Grand Final last year?
23: NRL
22: Grand Final. See if he's available.
21: Call Teddy Swims again, guys. Get him happening.

0: year's NRL Grand Final, Teddy Swims. This year's Grand Final, no one.
1: Do you know what? We're talking about how Peter Vallandi is the commissioner of the NRL. He's at a loggerheads with Tones and I. Because apparently he wants her to play Dance Monkey. She has said no and he's happy to forfeit the $1 million. A lot of people saying, yeah, guys, because Tones and I hates Dance Monkey. Tones and I hates Dance Monkey. People know the Tones and I lore better than we do.
0: Yeah, I know. I've definitely heard that. That's fine. She can hate it. But you know what? It could be down to, like, his delivery. Like, you know, was he like, hey, we love
1: own you for 11 minutes, like, do what we say.
0: You'll play Dance Monkey and you do as you're told. Maybe, maybe they were like, hey, stick that million up your own.
1: There you go. Well, thank you to Mick, to Aaron, Mark. People know what's up. But yeah, NRL Grand Final next week. We'll have no entertainment this weekend. Kylie playing at the G.
0: Hell yeah.
1: For the AFL. What I wanted to unpack with you just quickly, Ro, is just how deep in the trenches I am of my 2.5-year-old, nearly three.
0: Sweet.
1: She's just got me wrapped around her little finger. I asked you the other day, how many 2.5, 3-year-olds are in your life? Is Lucia Margarita the only one?
0: Nah, there's like, well, part of Lucy, there is a niece who yesterday turned two, and there is a nephew who is about to turn three.
1: All right, so you'll know this then. This age, the language, the explosion of language is phenomenal. It's hilarious. It's mind-blowing. And it's funny because I, like, talk to my mum now, and I wonder, do I impress you as much as my 2.5-year-old impresses me? Because I feel like I'm not learning new skills and showcasing them to my mum and dad.
0: Yeah, it's funny because you have a little girl too, and they just spit out words, just like on and on and on. Like the 2-year-old in our life, she just goes on and on and on, and it's so cute. The little boy who's three, he can talk, but you mostly ask him something, you look at it, you go,
1: it's not the same.
0: So it's like not the same.
1: The same level of rate of development, absolutely. Yeah. At this age, it's just every day, it's something else. You go, you are a marvel. I am just obsessed with you and I love being on this journey with you as you discover the world and you discover language. Yeah. Obviously, communication is such a big part of my life and I spend probably a bit more time with her than my husband. So I always love him coming home. This is what she did. This is what she said.
0: Yeah.
1: But she's using it to her advantage because I then get so, oh my God, flabbergasted with this new language, I let her get away with anything. So we're watching a movie the other day. Been a bit of a day. I was like, let's put a movie on. Mummy needs just to recalibrate. I think watching Shrek 3 or something.
0: Cool.
1: Halfway through the movie, she said, can you pause it? I need to do a wee-wee. I said, fantastic. Firstly, say please. No worries. I pause it. She toddles off. I think she's going to go do her business and come back. I don't follow her. She's fine.
0: She's right.
1: She wanders back holding the potty. She brings it into the living room, puts it on the rug and attempts to start derobing. She's got to get fully naked when she goes on the potty. It's weird.
0: Some people like that.
1: You don't need to do that, sweetheart. Yeah, doesn't want any splashback on her tutus.
0: How hard is she doing it?
1: I said, babe, I paused it. Go do your business in the bathroom. She's like, no, I want to do it here. Play the movie.
0: No.
1: And I said, no, I'm not doing that. We're not doing wee-wees or, God forbid, number 2, in the living room on my cream rug. No. Even I draw a line. She starts to get a bit agitated. I said, we're not doing it.
0: No.
1: I go to grab the potty out from under her before she's expelled anything.
0: Yeah.
1: She grabs it back. We start doing a tug of war. Oh. I'm trying not to be too rough. She goes, looks me dead in the eye, Rowan. Trust me, Mummy. Oh. Trust me.
0: That's so funny. She thinks your problem is that she hasn't. She thinks that you just think she'll wee on the carpet, but really, we don't do that here, darling.
1: I just don't want to get into that habit.
0: No.
1: But the phrase, trust me, Mummy. Trust me. I'll let her piss on the rug. I was like, I don't trust you.
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5: Toowoomba's average unleaded price today is around $2.35 a litre, while some servos are selling it as low as $2.18. 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
19: Good morning, Rob McLeod with a fresh news update. A teenager is fighting for life after reportedly being trampled by a steer at the Dalby sale yards overnight. Emergency services were called just after midnight. The boy suffering significant chest injuries. He was taken to Dalby Hospital in a potentially life-threatening condition. Fire crews continue to battle several large scrub fires across the Darling Downs and South Burnett. Authorities are warning residents against complacency. Fires at Nundubamir, Fordsdale and Teela have all been burning overnight, with emergency alerts issued at Teela. Up to 30 crews have been deployed, with the dry conditions and erratic winds fueling those fires. Authorities say conditions should ease, though, towards the weekend. And South Burnett swimming pools are reopening for the summer season. Kingaroy, Wandai and Mergan pools are now open, with Blackbutt and Proston to open later as the water warms up. Those two pools don't have heating.
18: Hit National News.
9: Good morning, I'm Matthew Layton. Washington wants American social media giants carved out of Australia's proposed digital duty of care laws, warning the changes could facilitate censorship. The Prime Minister has hit back while in New York for the UN General Assembly. Anthony Albanese says users should control what lands on their devices.
11: I'll always stand up for Australia's national interests, and the digital duty of care is something that we've foreshadowed for some period of time.
9: Meanwhile, US President Donald Trump has threatened Iran with annihilation, while the G7 urges Tehran to stop backing Houthi rebels. Victoria's Construction Royal Commission opens this morning, with Daniel Andrews, Jacinta Allen and former CFMEU boss John Setka expected to give evidence. Passengers are facing delays and cancellations this morning as heavy fog blanket Sydney. And Princess Diana's brother has admitted at least one error in his new book, Swan Song, apologising to Piers Morgan over an inaccurate claim about the Daily Mirror.
20: Clean clothes, a warm shower, a conversation. 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
9: Sam Walker is back for the Roosters, named to face the Dolphins in Friday's prelim final just weeks after ankle surgery. Teammate Angus Crichton says he's desperate to leave the Chooks with another premiership.
21: Like I said, it's been my home for such a long time, and yeah, it's drawing to a close, and there's only one way that I want to leave this place.
9: And the NRL Grand Final will go without pre-game entertainment after negotiations with Tones and I broke down. Chair Peter Volandi is saying the money will instead support junior footy and participation.
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18: This is Heat Weather.
19: Partly cloudy with the winds easing and a high of 23 degrees. Tomorrow, a shower or two with a top of 21. Partly cloudy for Friday and Saturday. 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
24: Yeah! Morning, it's MJ with you. Hit South Queensland Garden City, top of 23 today. Those winds easing up and a shower or two tomorrow. Willy weather, don't say it if you don't mean it. We're your number one hit music station. Let's hook into Thursday with the DJ Konski mashup. Stella Lefty straight after. And something you want to hear, 131060 is our number at Hit. Let's have a great day.
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Della Lefty, your number one hit music station. We're hit South Queensland. Want to enjoy a night out with the girls? 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Justin Bieber for you right now. It's Hit.

0: 13 10 60, it hits South Queensland. Amanda, what can I do for you?
1: Can I please shout out happy birthday to Blake, and can you please play some Kanye West?
0: Yes, to both of those. Gold Digger right now with Jamie Foxx. We are doing it for Snowy River Caravans. Your next adventure starts right there at 52 Carrington Road in Tarrington, your number one hit music station. 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

0: It's MJ with you at Hit South Queensland and kicking off tomorrow in the Empire Theatre Precinct Thrive Festival for 2026. Four big days of creativity and imagination, play for the kids, indoor, outdoor spaces. Talking to co-founder and executive director of part of this year's Thrive, Lizzie McRae. Tell us a little about Arc Circus.
1: Hi, MJ. We're really excited to be coming to Thrive this year. We're a Gold Coast-based contemporary circus company, and we specialise in knitting together narrative, dance, circus, all in a spectacular show that people can come to see.
0: Lizzie, can you tell me about this living sculpture part of your program, how the birds got their colours?
1: Yeah, we're so excited about this show. We've been touring it all around the country. It's based on a Dreamtime story, How the Birds Got Their Colours. Some kids might remember it from primary school. But it's an all-ages show, and it's just one of the traditional First Nations stories that we tell using a mix of physical storytelling. We do amazing acrobatics in the show, and it's all narrated by our amazing elder, Luther Cora, who's from the Gold Coast Way. Two shows on Thursday, and it's free, so come on down to the Empire Grass, and we'll see you there, hopefully.
0: That sounds awesome. Let's chat about Friday's Interspace feature.
1: Yeah, so we're so excited to be a resident show with a resident company with the Empire and Thrive Festival this year. And our other show is a big theatre spectacular called Interspace. It's the story of an astronaut who goes on a mission and gets lost amongst the cosmos and has to find his way back to Earth with some help of some friendly aliens along the way. So it's an amazing Cirque du Soleil-style spectacular with juggling, aerials, acrobatics, amazing costumes, and all in the Empire Theatre.
0: The visuals for this over at empiretheatre.com.au look amazing. Hey, you've also got circus workshops for the kiddos on Saturday.
1: I know. We've got so much going on. We'll be very excited. And some of the cast from both of the shows will be running the workshop. So it's a great opportunity for kids to come along. There's age groups, I think, listed on the website. But to come along, meet some of the acrobats and learn some really basic introduction to circus. There'll be some we'll do some juggling, some acros, some hoop diving, some skipping, all sorts of things.
0: Arc Circus, part of this year's Thrive Festival. It kicks off tomorrow. Going to be very popular. All the info, empiretheatre.com.au. Lizzie, thanks for the catch up.
1: Thanks, MJ. Have a great week and we'll speak to you soon.
0: Makes me wish I was a kid again. Your number one hit music station, Hit South Queensland. 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
20: Hi, Rod McLeod with a fresh news update. Homes have been threatened by three scrub fires burning across the Darling Downs and South Burnett. Fires at Nundumbamere, Fordsdale and Teela have prompted emergency alerts overnight with up to 30 crews working to contain the blaze. Dry conditions and erratic winds have not been helping. A teenager has suffered potentially life-threatening chest injuries after reportedly being trampled by a steer at the Dolby Sale Yards overnight. Emergency services were called at around 20 past 12 this morning. The patient taken to Dolby Hospital in a potentially life-threatening condition. Public hearings into the government's proposed breach bail go to jail laws continue today. The reforms introducing a mandatory minimum 12-month sentence for adult and youth offenders who commit serious crimes while on bail. Police Minister Dan Purdy rejecting claims the laws will worsen overcrowding in detention centres, saying he'd rather see offenders behind bars than committing crimes.
21: Hit National News.
22: Good morning, I'm Matthew Layton. The Prime Minister has sidestepped Donald Trump's rejection of tougher global AI controls. On the sidelines of the UN General Assembly in New York, Anthony Albanese says Australia stands by its approach as he waits to see what comes from talks between the US President and China's Xi Jinping.
23: We'll wait and see what comes out of the meeting. It's good that they're meeting and it's good that this is on the agenda.
22: One Nation MP Barnaby Joyce says he's been talking with very, very senior Liberals about a possible power-sharing deal after the next election. Joyce says One Nation could back a coalition minority government in return for policy outcomes. But Shadow Treasurer Tim Wilson says the claim is a figment of his imagination. And Qantas is taking Project Sunrise to the Big Apple with non-stop flights to New York locked in from mid-2028. The Sydney service will be the first direct commercial link between Australia and New York, shaving more than 3 hours off current travel times. Tickets go on sale next August.
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22: All eyes are on Sam Walker after his shock return from ankle surgery. The Roosters halfback has been named to face the Dolphins in the prelim, with Eels legend Nathan Hindmarsh hoping his body holds up.
25: His game is not just catch and pass and service his outside backs and his back rowers. He is around the ruck, he's stepping, he's kicking, he's chipping, he's grubbering. He's doing so much more than what I'm not going to say a standard half does, but he gets amongst it and likes to run his own game.
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17: This is Heat Weather.
20: Partly cloudy with the winds easing and a high of 23 degrees. Tomorrow, a shower or two at the top of 21. Partly cloudy for Friday and Saturday. 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
0: She's back for 2026 Toowoomba Carnival of Flowers Festival. 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
30: Lagoon, just over the border. That's only 35 minutes.
0: Totally doable. Hey, you keen to head up the hill this weekend for Festival?
30: Oh, I'd love to.